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The time is now 8:31 on Saturday, September 12th, and you were just listening to Crisis Identity by Lucy Liu on Mr. Cobra. You were also listening to Surgeon by St. Vincent and Rooms and Walls by Swilly City. The Carolina Harm Reduction Union, known as CHRU, pronounced CREW, is a student-led program that provides life-saving harm reduction resources to the public of Chapel Hill. UNC's community and students suffer from a lack of education and resources on drug use safety. CREW's weekly distribution of opioid overdose reducing naloxone and fentanyl testing strips allow community members to engage in harm reduction strategies, ask questions, and receive evidence-based responses from non-judgmental peers. 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

Orange County Animal Services offers no-cost spay and neuter surgeries to pets of qualifying households in Orange County. The program aims to increase the number of pets that are spayed and neutered in the county and, in turn, help eliminate the ongoing problem of pet overpopulation we face as a community. In addition to no-cost services provided by the county, there are a number of low-cost options available through numerous providers throughout the region. 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

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Become part of the Chatham Literacy team, and you can learn more by calling 919-742-0578.

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1: I'm going to make a more.

I'm not going to be able to do that.

I'm not a bad boy.

619-245-2015 and request a scholarship form be emailed or mailed via USPS. You may also pick up the form at the center's front desk. You were just listening to Honey Dijon and Appenrausch by Mono Lake on Cinemascope, and Kari's Ride It Out on Hibiscus, and Santi Gold's Can't Get Enough of Myself on 99 Cents.

Hello, I am DJ Cheesecake. I am here early. Normally I have to drop 3 o'clock in the morning shift, but I'm here early given circumstances. I'm taking over, I believe, for DJ Mayday. I thought it was DJ Mayonnaise originally when I first heard it, which just gives you a state, a sort of glimpse into how hungry I am right now. But in any case, I'm not gonna bore you with my sort of spiel. Let me just play a quick song for you, and, you know, I'll be on until 3 in the morning, so you can send me any requests, you can send me anything you would like to hear, yeah. So, I am here now. Yes, let's go.

Hi there. You are listening to... Wait, why is there so much background noise? Okay, I'm sorry about that. You are listening to 89.3 WXYC Chapel Hill. I am DJ Cheesecake serving you right now in place of DJ Mayday. Yes, I should normally be starting at 12 p.m., but right now it is 11 p.m. and I am in fact here. The first song I played for you was Hungry Eyes by Eric Carmen from the soundtrack of Dirty Dancing. That's a classic. Great movie, Dirty Dancing. Great song overall. It's been stuck in my head for the last week, so I just figured, you know, might as well play that, right? Makes sense. The next song I played was Gentlemen Take Polaroids by Japan from the label, from the album Gentlemen Take Polaroids. It was the titular song off the album. About that, all I would say is that, you know, one of the sort of underrated bands of the 1980s. I believe that album was from 1984. Great album. I would highly recommend listening to that if that was a song you liked. Then I have The Shining Host by Nomad War Machine and Susan Alcorn. That's from the album Contra Madre. I don't speak Spanish, but I tried my best to pronounce that. You know, they have the T and the R rather than the T and the R. Their T's and R's are different to the English T's and R's. The label that sort of play that is VG Plus. That's a song that we've been playing a lot lately here at WXYC. I would highly recommend sort of listening to that if that was something you found interesting. You know, very industrial. That was, you know, that whole album is, I would say, even more industrial, even more sort of raw than that one song. So if you're looking for that sound, I would highly recommend that. Then I played Love Will Keep Us Together by Captain Tennille, which is ironic because I will be playing a song later in the set called Love Will Keep Us Apart, which is of course by Joy Division. Love Will Tear Us Apart. Sorry, I'm so sorry. It's Love Will Tear Us Apart, not Love Will Keep Us Apart. Joy Division, that's obviously a classic, but you know, Captain Tennille, also a classic, you know, 1960s. Amazing band. I would highly recommend sort of listening to those guys if that was a song that you liked. You know, major key, piano, guitar, you know, very 1960s instrumentation overall. That's all I would say for right now. I will also say that WXYC would like you to know that Bike Durham offers a series of education classes for people who would like to learn how to ride a bike. And for people who know how to ride but want to improve their skills to commute and use their bike for transportation or recreation. Like, see, I'm from New York, so I know how to ride a bike, obviously, but it's kind of dangerous to ride a bike in the city. So I would say that I probably fall into the latter category where, you know, I would like to improve my skills. So this might be something that I do, actually. But Bike Durham has classes of multiple levels. You can go from learning how to balance to skill building, practice, to real commute throughout town to learn about the city infrastructure and how to plan trips. I assume the city infrastructure is about Durham rather than Chapel Hill, but nonetheless, you know, very close by. I would highly recommend that for someone who's super interested in biking. And more importantly, the classes are open to 13-year-olds and older, and they have rental bikes included in the class price for those who don't have a bike yet. So you don't even have to buy your own bike. You can sort of use the class, the bikes that are available through the class. And your pricing is through a sliding scale, so you can pay what you can, right? So it's affordable to all brackets of income and all sort of ages. So classes are held at RE City, 112 Broadway Street, Durham, North Carolina. If you'd like to find more or register for their classes, you should visit their site, https://bikedurham.org/bikeeducationclasses. That is https://bikedurham.org/bikeeducationclasses. Bike education classes, by the way, have a hyphen in between them. So bike-education-classes. That's all in terms of the PSAs. Next, I will be playing a song for you from, let's see, Grike Pie. This is an Albanian name, so I don't know if I'm pronouncing it 100% correctly. I hope it's close enough. I will be playing a song called The Black Lotus. So let's see how that is. I haven't heard this before, actually. It's my first time as well. So I'm just as excited to hear it as I am to play it for you guys. So this is going to be amazing. Let's get it on. Mm-hmm.

Thank you.

Hi, I'm DJ Cheesecake. Right now it is 11:26 p.m. on Saturday, September the 12th. And I just played another five songs for you. Again, this is not normally my set. I apologize if you're a big fan of the DJ who should be playing right now, but unfortunately I am taking over, so yeah. The first song I played for you was Black Lotus by Grieghe Pie from the album Crepuscular Elixirs. If you were here for my show last week, which is 12 to 3 on Saturdays, well, Sundays actually, technically speaking, but I played, I remember the song, about a song about a magic goblet from there. The name of the song was Magic Goblet. So I'm playing from the other side of that. I'm playing Black Lotus now, which is also obviously the name of a super famous TV show. Interesting song, in my opinion. Pretty good. You know, Grieghe Pie is definitely a super experimental band. Like I said earlier, the name's Albanian. So I wouldn't be 100% certain about how to sort of pronounce that or what the name sort of means. I couldn't tell you much about the band either. But it is certainly a great song. After that, I played Adorations by Killing Joke. Killing Joke, obviously one of the classic bands of the 80s. You know, they have that song called 80s, which is about how sucky the 80s are. You know, they're writing at the time of obviously Margaret Thatcher, and they're from Britain, I believe, so Thatcher would have been the important contemporary, but they were also writing at the time of Ronald Reagan, and obviously they were politically sort of disagreeing with them, so they wrote that song 80s. The album that I played from is called The Brighter Than a Thousand Suns, which is a reference to the nuclear bomb and the nuclear threats that were present in the 1980s. And the song I played, however, was called Adoration. So, you know, super chill, super loving song in what is otherwise a kind of dark band, right? And so after that, I played Arrogance Gave Him by Associates. And Associates, the name of the band, the name of the album is Sulk. And that's also from around the same time period. And Arrogance Gave Him is, you know, a super sort of rocky, you know, it has a very sort of 80s jangle sound. So I played that afterwards. And then I have Marcos Valle by Ana Franco Electrico. That is from the album A Sua Diversão, and the backside of that album is called Now Damnada Now. So I think it's sort of a double single type situation. So I play that from there, you know, sort of Brazilian. You have a very strong samba influence there. You have very strong funk influence there. Brazil, obviously a melting pot of diverse sort of musical traditions. So that was great. And then after that, I played Hungry Country Girl by James Cotton. The album was Take Me Back, you know, sort of more bluesy than stuff I've played so far. But I would say definitely a very good album. If you're interested in that, I would highly recommend listening to James Cotton overall. The version that I'm playing is from 2025, I was looking at the wrong album. It's from before 2025. It is from, it doesn't say here what year it's from, actually. That's weird. Normally it says, 1966. Okay, there you go. It's from 1966, so from a while back. It's not from 2025, but certainly a very good song. So I would 100% recommend playing that if that, you know, that bluesy sort of sound is something you're interested in. Definitely, you know, in any case, WXYC would like you to know about Ending Family Fire, which is a campaign dedicated to preventing dangerous misuse of firearms. Family fire is a shooting that results from someone misusing an unsecured firearm from the home. Unintentional shootings, firearm suicide, and intentional shootings are all forms of family fire, right? So super important to sort of think about the different forms there. So guns are present in approximately 42% of homes in the U.S., and thousands of people are killed by gun violence each year. Family fire is an issue that affects communities across North Carolina and the nation. So End Family Fire outlines the proper steps of securing and storing firearms. To learn more about proper storage, you can visit endfamilyfire.org. That is endfamilyfire.org. In any case, I'm DJ Cheesecake, the Radio Demon. I am going to play another song for you, which is by Eiko Ishibashi and Jim O'Rourke, which is from their album Pareidolia. I would highly recommend, you know, the album if that's the sort of sound you're interested in. Is, you know, very synthy, very experimental, that sort of stuff. So I would highly recommend listening to that album as a whole if you're interested. But I'm certainly going to play one song from there. Yeah, let's go.

Hello, I am back once again. DJ Cheesecake. I just played sync songs for you, which I think I'm actually not supposed to do. I'm pretty sure I'm supposed to do it Zoxa every 5 songs or 20 minutes. So I apologize for that, but I hope you didn't miss me too much. So the 6 songs I played for you are, first of all, I played Par by Eiko Ishibashi and Jim O'Rourke. That's from their album Bare Dotia. The label's Drag City, you know, always Drag City, of course. But I think that, you know, very solid song overall, definitely a little on the experimental side. You know, super innovative. And then you had Conjure Me by Julian Calendar, which was I apologize. More on the sort of rock side of things, right? So that was more sort of guitar-driven, synth-driven. It sounded a little bit like what I would imagine the Strokes look to sound like if they had a synth in the mix. But also, the guy's name is Julian, so I don't know if that's playing a role in why I'm associating them with synth, with the Strokes. Because obviously, the Strokes' lead singer is Julian Casablancas, right? And this guy's Julian Calendar. Certainly amazing song. I believe the singer Julian Calendar is from Charlotte. So, you know, definitely doing local service there. Because it's 12 a.m. on what is now Sunday, September 13th, I do want to say that you are listening to WXYC 89.3 Chapel, WXYC Chapel Hill, 89.3 FM. I would just like to specify that because I'm required to specify that according to FCC regulations. And then after that, we had 3 straight songs from Blancmange, right? We had from the same album, Happy Families, we had Waves, Kind, and Sad Day. Obviously, Blancmange, you know, one of the lesser known bands from, I believe, that record was from 82, so early on in the 80s, you know, before even the sort of midterm in Reagan's first presidency, but definitely, you know, great band. They're definitely coming out of Britain, so, you know, some of the most amazing bands from Britain, you know, Joy Division is an example, New Order. Well, Joy Division and New Order are the same band, but you get what I'm saying, that, you know, many amazing bands coming out of Britain in that sort of early period. Dead or Alive, for example, You Spin Me Right Round comes out in August 81, I want to say. So, you know, definitely many synth-driven, amazing new wave songs, and Blancmange is sort of definitely a huge part of that wave, you know, what they call the second British invasion, in a sort of very American-centric context, right? But nonetheless, definitely a band worth listening to, I would highly recommend. And then after that, I played a contemporary band called Fad Gadget. Sorry, I'm very nearly mispronounced that very badly. I switched up 2 letters almost. But the band is called Fat Gadget. The song is called Scapegoat. The album is called Under the Flag. And so, you know, that I'm going to be playing more from Fat Gadget right now. And from that same very album, I'm next going to be playing the song, Love Parasite. And then I might even be playing Plain Song from the same album. It's definitely an extremely solid album. I would definitely recommend that. But before I get to that, I would like to talk about SwipeShare, because WXYC would like you to know about SwipeShare, which is a UNC-based platform that helps UNC students turn extra meal swipes into affordable meals. The app connects students who have unused swipes with those who need them by coordinating quick meetups at dining halls where a seller can swipe the buyer in. You know, that seems pretty straightforward to me. You know, I have a lot of friends who would probably sort of appreciate this. I actually should get on this myself. It looks amazing. And so with built-in messaging, user ratings, and secure data protection, SwipeShare creates a safe and reliable way for students to access lower-cost meals while reducing wasted swipes. That's right. You can actually access lower cost meals beyond what your meal plan pays for using the SwipeShare app. And so for more information, you can visit their Instagram at swipeshare.app. That is at SwipeShare.app. If you are a student who might be sort of thinking about using this, I would highly recommend going to that Instagram, sort of following them, maybe downloading the app would be great if that's something that you would be sort of interested in. It can't hurt, right? You know, if a couple of meal swipes are
something that you would be interested in trying to figure out, then I would definitely recommend that. As someone who kind of is a little low on meal swipes, I would definitely want to use this app myself. I'm just hearing about it for the first time. So yeah, WXYC would definitely want you to know about that. For the next hour, since it's, 12:03 now, it's midnight. This is my actual shift for the first time. I plan on playing more of the sort of synth pop stuff, also some industrial stuff, like, right, so I'll keep going with Fad Gadget, yeah, sorry. Then I'll play Olaf Dreyer, then I'll play, maybe some Vladislav Delay. I'll figure it out. So I'll go on from there. I would highly recommend using SwipeShare again, just to reiterate that. And yeah, let's go. I've been talking for long enough, so let us get started with the Fad Gadget.

Okay, I am back. That's 20 minutes in. It is currently 12:22, and you are listening to WXYC Chapel Hill 89.3. I played 4 songs for you, so again, a little under my quota. I'm extremely sorry. So I played 2 more songs from the album from the band Fad Gadget. The album was called Under the Flag. And the first song I played was called Love Parasite. The second song I played was called Plain Song. So both of them, those songs that I played, sort of, you know, guitar driven, synth heavy, you know, very sort of typical in the sort of 1980s, rock scene. And then after that, I'll be playing, I played, Magic Super String Band was the name of the artist, and the song was called Where the Place Becomes Forgetting. That hits a little personal for me because for some reason, for the last couple of weeks, I've been forgetting everything. My short-term memory has really gone for a toss, which sucks because my memory used to be really good. So I don't 100% know what's going on. I gotta go figure that out, actually. But certainly, you know, the place does become forgetting indeed. And where the place becomes forgetting is where Magic Super String Band's record begins, right? And, you know, amazing record. Certainly the album's called Heavy Water. You know, Heavy Water, the concept always scared me a little bit because obviously it's associated with like nuclear stuff, but you know, cool nonetheless. Deuterium, we love that here, I guess. I don't know what the station stance on nuclear power is supposed to be, so I'm not going to comment on that. But the artist after that was The Paradise Bangkok Molam International. I think that says orchestra, band, sorry, not orchestra. And the album was named Araya Lam. I don't speak Thai, so that's the best I can do. I don't know if that's how you pronounce it. You know, it's definitely very ancient culture, very interesting music, very strong musical tradition, right? And the song that I played was called Saik Lam Kor. And so that song, I assume, was a mix of Western psychedelia and Thai indigenous traditions. And, you know, Thai indigenous music is definitely drawn heavily from the sort of Indo-Chinese milieu. So you definitely have a lot of Indian influence and you have a lot of Chinese influence as well. So I think that's definitely amazing. The label Zindrugama. So, you know, Thailand, amazing place to sort of think about musical culture. So that's definitely there, right? And those were the 4 songs I played for you. During this next set, I'll be playing from a band called Orchestral Maneuvers in the Dark. You may or may not have heard of it. Pretty famous band from the 1980s. They have a couple of famous songs. You know, Enola Gay, decently famous song. They have If You Leave, which I believe was in one of the John Hughes movies. I don't remember which one off the top of my head. But that was also a pretty famous song. And so OMD, you know, I was in an argument about this the other day, right? About how you spell the word maneuver. Because, how you spell the band, I was listening to an album, the song, a song that I'll play for you, in fact. I was listening to a song by the band, right? And I was like, okay, so you spell the word maneuver, M-A-N-O, sorry, wait, no, what was I saying? Yeah, you spell the band M-A-N-O-E-U-V-R-E-S, right? That's maneuvers. And so someone else was telling me that you spell the name of the band M-A-N-O. How is it M-A-N-O-E-U-V-E-R-S or something like that? I don't even remember how she spelled it. It was like really weird. But yeah, so I'm looking at the album right now. I just pulled it out to check. And it does in fact say M-A-N-O-E-U-V-R-E-S. And not only does it say that, but the O and the E are a single character. So it is in fact, you know, super French, super fancy. I guess I'm just, you know, like super, you know, French, fancy, civilized, elevated, whatever. And she's like down market or whatever. I don't know if I was supposed to say that on radio, actually. That was probably not a good idea. In any case, yeah, if you're listening to this, you're the best. But anyway, what was I saying? Yes. So I'm going to play from that album now. I was going to play the song, the first couple songs from that album. And then after that, I was going to play a couple songs I got that order wrong, actually. I was going to play from Merce, Lemon, and Fust. I was going to play... that's a biblical band. I'm going to play from them. Then I'm going to play from OMD. And then I have a couple other songs queued up for you. But in the meanwhile,
I have a PSA for you guys, because WXYC would like you to know. And this might actually be useful for the person I was arguing with the spelling of the word maneuvers about. But the Extraordinary Thrift Store in Carrboro is a neuro-inclusive employer. The thrift store is one of six businesses operated by local nonprofit Extraordinary Ventures and focuses on providing employment opportunities for adults with intellectual and developmental disabilities. Every time you donate to the shop, you donate to or shop at the Extraordinary Thrift Store. I'm sorry, I totally read that wrong. You help to create meaningful jobs for the local disability community. I would highly recommend shopping at the Extraordinary Thrift Store, not just because the prices are great, but also because you are helping people with intellectual and developmental disabilities while shopping there. And, you know, that's a super important cause to support, right? So for more information, I would visit extraordinarythriftstore.com. I'll definitely be there tomorrow. And I would also follow at extraordinarythriftstore on Instagram. That is the standard spelling of those words. At Extraordinary Thrift Store again. So, yes, I will be playing right now from Merce, Lemon, and Fust, the release Cup of Loneliness. I played this last time I was here as well, so it's still in rotation, right? So I'm going to be playing the single Cup of Loneliness. I would definitely recommend listening to that if you're sort of into the genre. It's a little more gospel-y, so I don't really listen to gospel stuff extremely often, but it is an extremely good song, right? So I would highly recommend listening to that. And then we got our Orchestral Maneuvers in the Dark. Maneuvers spelled the way I said, M-A-N-O-E-U-V-R-E-S. Yes, Maneuvers. And so I'll play that, and then I'll have a couple songs for you right afterwards, right? So, stay tuned. Sorry, I've been speaking for like 7 minutes at this point. I will see you guys soon.

Okay, I am back and I'm doing another song set because it is 12:41, even though I only played two songs for you. No, you know what? Last time I'm pretty sure I played two songs for you one time before doing a talk set. So you know what? I can't be too mad. It is 12:41 in the morning. You are listening to WXYC Chapel Hill 89.3 FM. Yeah, it's like midnight snack hour, and I'm kind of craving shellfish. I would love oysters or mussels or something like that. I would love mussels. Mussels are kind of expensive, you know, because we're living inland. I hope they're not too expensive, but you never know, right? Like, I could DoorDash them here, but I don't think I'm allowed to DoorDash stuff to the studio, so I don't know. I'll figure it out. Maybe there'll be a $3.25 delivery fee. I hope there's not. That would be really unfortunate. But in any case, I kind of already told you the songs that I was playing earlier, so I feel like this sort of segment is sort of useless, but I'm going to give it to you anyway, just because I'm pretty sure I have to do that. So, I play Choices by Marsh Lemon and Fust, which is sort of a gospel band. I think it's from near here, as a matter of fact. I would highly recommend listening to them. You know, support local Triangle artists. You know, like, I'm sure a lot of my listeners support, for example, like, Cookout, so which is a local sort of institution. Actually, I don't know if Cookout's from the Triangle. I know it's from North Carolina. But, you know, North Carolina Pride, so I would 100% sort of encourage supporting Marsh Lemon and Fust as they go on their journey to sort of conquer the gospel world. Would definitely recommend that. And then after that, you have OMD, right? Which is Orchestral Maneuvers in the Dark, a British band. I want to say the album I played was Crush from 84, I want to say. You know, this is back when they were still like sort of a weird kid band. They sort of grew into the mainstream, and I want to say 86, which is when John Hughes put If You Leave in his soundtrack for one of his movies. I don't remember which one. I think it was Pretty in Pink. I might be wrong. I don't know. The Breakfast Club is like one of my favorite movies of all time. You know what? Don't You Forget About Me is such an amazing song. But anyway, you know what? I'm getting sidetracked. So I played two songs by OMD. Crush was a song that they made to sort of try breaking into the American market, from what I know. So I played Secret, which has sort of been, you know, my Spotify. If I look at my Spotify stats right now, I'm pretty sure that's been my most played song for last week, which is really a surprise, because for last, I think since like March or April, it was a single, there was one artist who totally dominated my sort of most listened to, and it just sort of changed. Well, I think actually that artist is still number one on my most listened to. His name's Toby Fox, but I think OMD is definitely still up there for the actual song itself, like the most listened to song. So I think that song is probably number one. So I played Secret, and then I played So In Love, which is from the same album, slightly before. It was, you know, So In Love is the number one track, Secret's the number two track. Obviously, their most famous song is Enola Gay, which is an anti-nuclear war song from, I want to say, 81 or 82, sort of Reagan Thatcher era. And then I played Oh Young, which I also distinctly remember playing last time. So Oh Young, as I say again, is described as the trans-Asian Bruce Springsteen, which is amazing for Oh Young. Yeah, I don't like Bruce Springsteen very much, only because I'm from New York and Bruce Springsteen is like associated with New Jersey. So that's sort of like, you know, a rivalry across the Hudson. I'm strictly speaking, I'm supposed to like Billy Joel rather than Bruce Springsteen. I don't, you know, Bruce Springsteen's good, I guess. You know, Dancing in the Dark, great song. Born in the USA, actually, amazing album. Nebraska, which I think is what this is based on, amazing album as well. But I don't get why Nebraska and Iowa are sort of battling it out for which state is more relevant, because I just don't get what the rivalry is over there. But you know, it is what it is. Oh Young is sort of thugging it out in Iowa, and she decided to write an album about her sort of Iowa experiences, right, inspired by Bruce Springsteen's Nebraska album. And so the song that I played from there was called January, which I imagine January in Iowa is pretty cold, right? I mean, they grow corn there, but I feel like all the corn crops would be dead in January. It's sort of what they depicted in Interstellar, right? All the corn crops sort of died. Well, I guess in Interstellar it was because of I'm not allowed to curse. I'm extremely sorry. I suppose in Interstellar it was because of a famine. And in this album it's because of just winter. But I don't know. Yeah, I'm just talking. So you know what? Before I say something else that's going to incriminate me, I'm just going to go to the Eno River Benefit Concert, which is something that WXYC would like you to know about. The Eno River Association requires all listeners to
invites, sorry, not requires. I'm sorry, that sounded so ominous. I'm going to restart that. The Eno River Association invites all listeners to a benefit concert for the Eno, happening on Saturday, September the 12th at the Carolina Theater of Durham. Celebrate 60 years of Eno River advocacy and conservation with music, art, and community. Evening Fletcher Hall performances from Jake Xerxes Fussell, Bura Faye, and Carrie Morin, and Trey Dot Charles, as well as sound poetry collaborations, a culture and history exhibit, and limited edition merch. Free daytime activities in the outdoor plaza with paper hand puppet, 5 points, rounders, scrap exchange, and more. Sounds like a really cool sort of day-long event overall. Sounds extremely interesting. Benefit concerts, overall concerts as a whole, I think are amazing. And, this is super cool as well because it's actually to support the community and support the sort of Eno River doing well. So I would 100% recommend going to that if that's something that you're interested in. I would also say that free daytime activities are in the, you can learn more about the day-long event and purchase tickets at www.enoriver.org. That is www.enoriver.org. R-I-V-E-R is how you spell river. I'm sorry. I've been speaking for 7 minutes again, and I cursed once in the segment, so I'm just going to go quiet, and I am going to play some more songs for you, except I do not know what I'm going to play yet. You know what? Actually, I do know what I'm going to play. I'm going to play some Bauhaus. The Bauhaus, obviously being an architectural movement from Berlin in the 1930s, I would highly recommend sort of looking up Bauhaus art if you can. It's pretty cool stuff. I'm going to play Passion of Lovers by Bauhaus, or actually maybe I'll play Of Lilies and Remains. I think that's what I'll play, Of Lilies and Remains. Lilies are sort of pretty flower, right? My sister's best friend is named Lily. Okay, let me start playing that right about now, and let's go.

gold ring for Mark, a token of esteem. Running through ghost closet locker rooms to hide from Peter, was fallen to the old cold stone floor, wheezing and emitting a seemingly endless flow of ectoplasmic white goo from ears and mouth.

0: Play that other one.
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Okay, it is 12:58 and 22 seconds in the morning. Sorry about that. And you are listening to WXYC Chapel Hill 89.3 FM. I just played four songs for you. I'm not even going to apologize for playing for only four songs rather than five at this point, because at this point, I mean, I've been playing four songs for you in between every doc set. So the first song I played for you was Lilies and Remains by Bauhaus. That was from 83, I believe, sort of the beginnings of electronic music, right? And that's super cool to listen to, because sort of what we have in terms of house nowadays is sort of heavily inspired by that sort of German and English scene in the early 80s. So I would, Kraftwerk is obviously the sort of famous case that gets remembered, and sort of Gary Newman gets remembered as well. Bauhaus is definitely among them as well. Obviously, an homage to the original Bauhaus, which is super, super influential in terms of shaping design in the 1920s, and, you know, super vibrant scene before, obviously, Adolf Hitler comes along and does not treat them kindly in many cases. And so then after that, we have People Pleaser by Lea Senior from the album PL Roadlight. That was definitely a great song, you know, pretty light, pretty airy, pretty breezy. I would definitely recommend listening to that if that was something you found interesting. Lea Senior, definitely a very cool artist, also local. I would definitely recommend that if that's something that you would find interesting. And then after that, I played Double Coupon by the Studio Animals. I would like to think that I'm a studio animal, but I'm not actually making any music. I'm just arranging it right now. So maybe I'm not a studio animal. I would like to have a Double Coupon, however. I mean, I could always use more in the way of purchasing power. Yeah, so that was from tape number four of the album, which is actually not really an album at all. It's sort of stuff that's just like sort of like side hits that I decided to play because, you know, I felt like it. I thought it'd be fun for a little bit. It is now 1 a.m., by the way, in case anyone is setting their alarms or whatever. And so I played that song, Double Coupon. It was kind of short and it had lots of screaming in the middle. So I decided to play another song by the Studio Animals, which was a theme from Pudgy Gazelle. I actually don't know what Pudgy Gazelle is. I assume it's a movie of some sort. I mean, I don't know. I've never seen a gazelle in real life, right? Like, I don't know very much about gazelles at all. I do have some thoughts on, like, I don't know. What are, like, relatives of the gazelle? I'm trying to think. Like, deer? I think deer are pretty cool. You have reindeer. I like reindeer. You know, Rudolph the Red-Nosed Reindeer. I'm trying to think. What other, like, famous reindeer are there? Like, Noel the Reindeer, I guess. I don't know. Yeah, I think reindeer are pretty cool. Sorry, I didn't even log my talk set. Give me a second. Yeah, so reindeer are cool. I love them. What am I doing now? Yes, I'm giving you a PSA that WXYC would like you to know, but I actually already told you about biking, so I'm going to tell you about something else. I am going to tell you about the Odum Institute, because the Odum Institute for Research in Social Science provides members of the UNC community with educational and consultative resources to advance their social science research projects. So, with 100 short courses covering a wide range of research topics from qualitative research to data science, the Institute can support researchers throughout the entire life cycle of their projects. I think, you know, that's obviously super cool, doing research in social sciences. Obviously, incredibly important. You know, the Odum Institute says that they're going to shape the future of social and data science through innovations in research, education, dissemination, preservation, and discovery. I do feel like part of that oftentimes gets left out is the part about dissemination and preservation, right? That I feel like discovery is obviously super cool and sort of what we visualize when we think of the scientists in the white coats. But I think it's super important also to think about disseminating and preserving and sort of getting that information out to people who actually need to hear it rather than just having it confined in the ivory tower of academia. So, you know, if I don't know if anyone sort of listening to that, my little spiel at what 1 a.m. On a Tuesday, this is like a Sunday morning. But if anyone's listening to my little spiel, I would definitely recommend sort of getting into the work of actually having an impact through
dissemination of material and preservation rather than only focusing on the discovery aspect, because I really do think they mean that when they say that in their title statement. But in any case, you can learn more at odum.unc.edu. That is odum.unc.edu. Right, and so with that, I am going to play some Depeche Mode. And you know, Depeche Mode, it's French for Fashion Dispatch. I did not... Actually, wait, give me a second. Yeah, so I'm going to play But Not Tonight, which is actually the song I was listening to when I first got my interview at this radio station. I don't know why I'm playing it. I just kind of felt like playing it. But yeah, I'm going to play that. In any case, sorry, I might have messed up my mic by accident. But yeah, you know, Depeche Mode, obviously, one of the most influential bands of the 1980s. Obviously, they have a progressively sort of darker tone as you go through the decade. You know, I have super cool stuff going on from them overall. The name obviously looks German, like Depeche, but it's actually Depeche. Obviously, it's French. It's dispatch in French. I do speak French. That is one of the languages that I actually do speak. So congratulations to me, I guess. So this album, Black Celebration, obviously super dark album. Very many mature themes tackled on this album. So the song that I'm playing, which But Not Tonight, it's actually the happiest song on the album, like, by a decent margin. And so I think, you know, it's crazy to remember that if you just listen to the song, because it seems, I don't know, to me it seems at least kind of sad. It's about a guy who's, you know, feeling happy tonight, but wouldn't be feeling happy on a normal basis. You know, he talks about sort of being sad in his day-to-day life. Obviously, I'm sort of understating things, but yeah, I'm just going to play the song. You know what? You guys can sort of decide what you think of it.

0: Okay, I apologize because that was a really weird record. I'm not 100% sure what's going on there. I'm just going to play the next one and sort of hope that that resolves itself, hopefully. I'm sure there's some correct way to play that, but I can't possibly figure out what it is, and I certainly would not want to inconvenience my dear listeners by trying to figure that out. So I'm just going to play the next single for you, right? I'm going to play this, some Eliana Glass. I remember I played this last time as well. So, you know, pretty confident in this one. It's going to be, I believe that says, wait, does that say Smashing Down to May? I think it says Smashing Down to May. Yeah, it says something like that. Sorry, the handwriting's a little... my handwriting's exactly like this, so I really should be able to read it. But, okay, yeah, I'm just going to put it on. Here, Smashing Down to May by Eliana Glass.
1: Get ready for a miracle.

Okay, I am back. Famous last words, yes. So I don't know what happened with that David Shapiro single, unfortunately. Yeah, I don't know what was going on there because I put it on 33 RPM. It sounded weird. I put it on 45. It also sounded weird. So I'm pretty sure I'm doing something wrong, but I don't know what I could be doing wrong. Maybe it was supposed to be on 75. I'm not 100% sure what could have been the right answer there. But yeah, I don't know. So I played But Not Tonight by Depeche Mode, obviously off Black Celebration, you know, like I said earlier, super dark album, but also, in my opinion, an amazing song. Very synth driven, very sort of heavy. Like I said, that song sort of has a special place in my heart while I'm sitting here as DJ Cheesecake on the radio, just because that was

the song I was listening to before and after my interview, my before I got the last interview, before I got the what was I saying? Sorry, I forgot. Yeah, but oh yeah, the interview for the radio. Yeah, that's right. That's what I was gonna say. So I played that, and then I went to Kath Bloom and David Shapiro. They did the song "People Have Their Dreams," but for some reason that's the one that didn't work. So I ended up switching that to "Dawn to May" by Eliana Klass. And I apologize in advance to any of my viewers if they said that because I originally wrote it down on the app as "Emoting Down to May" instead of "Dawn to May," because that, like I said, the handwriting's a little sort of, it's cursive, which again I also write in cursive, so I should have really been able to read it better, but like I don't know, it was sort of confusing what was going on, just because I think the album title and the sort of song title were sort of blending into each other, so that was going on. And so Dawn to May, from the album E at Home, you know, that's amazing Australian singer, recorded during the quarantine, great sort of music, I would say, you know, very good music, piano driven 100%, but that's there. And then, the last song I played was L'Hajib, by, Nouri Bint Saimali. So L'Hajib is Arabic. I do speak Arabic, so this is one of the languages that I can actually comment on. L'Hajib is L'Hajib is a dialect variation that translates to protection. Like I don't know, to like shield. It's the same word as hijab, right? Which is hijab is obviously a sort of veil that some Muslim women wear. It's the same sort of root word going on in L'Hajib, because Arabic works with the sort of I don't know what they're called in English, sort of trilemmas, sets of three letters, and so HJB is sort of one of them, which is hijab. You can make from that, you can make L'Hajib from that. And so, you know, L'Hajib, obviously incredible song. I'm going to be playing another song from this sort of album right now. It's Mauritanian, which is super, super interesting, because Mauritania, obviously, sort of the southern reach, the southwestern reach of where the sort of Arabic-speaking world got to, because, like, south of Mauritania, you have, like, sort of, what, like, the Guineas and Senegal, that sort of, like, Gold Coast area, which is totally different culturally, but Mauritania is more within the sort of Maghrebi orbit of, like, Morocco and Algeria and Libya, those sorts of countries. Super interesting to think about the cultural mix that's going on there in Mauritania. So Noura Bint Saimali, I will be playing sort of more of that music going on. I'll be playing another song from her in the future, but before I do that, I would like to tell you about Photo Farm, because WXYC would like you to know about Photo Farm, and I can tell you exactly what Photo Farm is. Photo Farm is a small staff of artists who aim to foster the exchange of ideas and skills. Set in a modern barn on a tree farm in Chapel Hill, North Carolina, Photo Farm is a site of possibility. It's a space for making and for makers. Rooted in photographic practice, they host artist workshops and talks and have an on-site darkroom and photo studio available for rent. I think that's incredibly cool, actually, because I would love to sort of have a darkroom, right? You know, I've gotten super into film stuff lately, so, you know, CRT TVs, you know, I'd love to have a TV and name him like Mr. Antenna or something. So CRT TVs, super cool. Film cameras, super cool. Obviously, all the equipment that I have here, sort of vinyls, CD players, that sort of stuff, amazing, right? So Photo Farm, I think that's incredibly cool stuff. I would 100% go there. Again, I'm learning about these as I talk to you guys, actually, so I would definitely want to go there. So if you want to learn more about renting the studio space or events, you can visit www.photofarmnyc.com. www.photofarmnc.com. 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Yes, if you're interested in darkrooms, as I most certainly am, I would 100% going there. I would 100% recommend going there. I heard, I was told during the last set from a totally unbiased observer that I am the best DJ that this radio station has. I would not go that far. Again, like I said, totally unbiased observer, totally unbiased. I don't even know who she is. But
Yeah, I appreciate all you guys' support. I got two requests as well. Death Cab for Cutie. You know, I love Death Cab for Cutie. I'll definitely try looking for those. And then Girls and Boys by Blur. I will 100% try looking for that one as well. I'll try my absolute best to make sure that I can get that. Although the issue is that if I'm only allowed to play an artist once a semester, I don't necessarily want to waste my one Blur credit right now. Like, I feel like, you know, I've already played what, Depeche Mode, I've already played Orchestral Maneuvers in the Dark. I'm not 100% sure that I want to sort of sacrifice my Blur as well in this sort of set, but I don't know, let's see, maybe. Because obviously Blur, you know, Damien Albarn, one of the greats, obviously. So yeah, I will do that, but right now I do not have any Blur for you. I have some more Mauritanian music by Noura Mintsimali, so I will go ahead and do that. And also, by the way, before I forget, you are allowed to call me. I got so many calls for requests last time. I'm not getting any this time. I feel kind of left out. No, I'm joking. If you don't want a request, you don't have to request a song 100%, but, if you do want to request a song, I would love to hear it. 919-962-8989. That is 919-962-8989. You can call me whenever, wherever. I will hopefully be there. If I'm not there, I apologize profusely. I'm probably either on a call with someone else, or I'm just not at my seat. I'm going and looking for someone else's request. Like, if I was looking for Girls and Boys by Blur, I wouldn't be here. I would be sort of in the archives, right? So that's the sort of one thing that I will say. Other than that, yeah, 919-962-8989. Call in for requests. I hope you're liking the song so far. Let me get you started with some more Mauritanian music. So let us go.

Okay, I am back with another talk set. Aren't you happy to see me again? Okay, so the first song that I played, like I said, was Arabic. It was by Noura Mintsamali, who was not Somali, believe it or not, from the last name. She's actually from Mauritania. And the song is listed here as Gwere, but I don't know how that makes sense because Arabic actually doesn't have a G. So maybe it's Quere and like it's transcribed weird, or maybe it's like a dialectical thing, I'm not sure. But it's from the same album, which is Yenbet. So that is, you know, by Glitterbeat, you know, Mauritanian music, I think super cool, you know, because Mauritania is not really a country you hear very much about, right? Because I feel like even when you hear about countries in that Sahelian region, you know, for bad reasons, like, for example, like, you know, JNIM is, like, terrorizing eastern Mali or something like that. Mauritania doesn't tend to show up in the news very often, so I feel like it just kind of gets forgotten, and I think it's great that it gets some, it's getting some love through music, if nothing else. And then, you know, amazing country, amazing culture. Yeah, and then we have Lake of Fire by Meat Puppets is the next song from the album Meat Puppets 2. So I personally like meat. I apologize to any vegans who are listening if they're like, you know, I don't know why a vegan would be offended by that, actually. I apologize for apologizing. But yeah, Lake of Fire is the name of the song. You know, there's a really good song, Ring of Fire by Johnny Cash. It doesn't sound anything like that at all, actually. You know, way more sort of 80s rock. You have a very sort of yacht rock sound, right? Sounds like, you know, Rosanna from Toto, for example, would be sort of a reference track that I would give for that. And then, obviously, you have Tudo Est Vind, by Xylitol, which I believe is a German EDM producer, and it's from the album Blumenfantasy. I remember playing this last time, but I played the titular track, which is, I believe, called Blumenfantasy. Instead, this time I played Südwest Wind, which was sort of recommended on the label, which obviously means Southwest Wind in German, you know, similar language to English. You know, super cool stuff overall. Love German club music. You know, no one does EDM like the Germans, to be honest. Well, I don't know if that's true. Italy has given them a pretty good run in sort of various days and ages. I don't know much new that's come out of Italy recently, though. I'm trying to think. I can't think of anything off the top of my head, but that's not to belittle Italy as sort of country at all. I just can't think of any sort of super big Italian EDM artists the way that I can think of a couple of German ones or even French ones. But you know, Italian, German, French EDM, you know, amazing. Obviously it's amazing from other countries as well, but those countries have been particularly prolific in their sort of EDM scenes. And then the next song I played was The Thinking of the World Began Pounding in Our Ears the Moment We Hit Shore, which is a very long name for an artist, right? It sounds like a Lana Del Rey album, except it's the artist's name. But you know, incredible album, obviously. It's a collective, actually, by German ambient producer Florian T. M. Zeisig. So you know, more German sort of stuff going on there. It's indie, sort of hypnotic ambient pop. So amazing stuff going on there, right? And you know, very sort of Ableton heavy, very you know, lots of Vox stuff going on there, which you know, obviously Vox is, you know what, I'm not, yeah, never mind. Voxes are, you know, synth instrument, obviously sounds like a voice, Vox and the V's. In any case, what am I saying? Yeah, so that was there. That was the last song I played. That was the fourth song. It's 1:46. You are listening to WXYC Chapel Hill 89.3 FM. And I would like you to know, well, actually, not only would WXYC would like you to know, but I would like you to know on a personal level that I was going to say I would like you to know that WXYC would like you to know. That's sort of useless. Everyone would like you to know that we have an amazing set of apps. You're probably familiar with WXYC's iPhone app, but we've also got an Android app, a tvOS app, and an Apple Watch app. As a matter of fact, I did recently, just today, make a contribution to the GitHub repository of the Android app. So if you're listening on Android, you can thank me for the fact that you're... No, I'm joking. The guy who you should thank is Jake Bromberg. You know, he's making these apps. Super cool guy, you know, very prolific in terms of making
checking the apps for both iOS and Android. But yeah, I did in fact push something to the Android app today, so I'm sort of active on that, so I can talk more about that if you want to call in, just sort of ask about what's going on with the apps. But we have even an Apple Watch app. I didn't even know that, to be honest. But you can send in requests through the Android and iOS apps. Just click the request button. Or if you're old school and want to talk to the DJ, which I think that's fun. Like, you know, I would, if I was you, I would want to talk to the DJ, you know, like make a request, you know, have some, you know, human-to-human interaction. I don't know. It makes me happy when people call in and are like, hey, can I listen to this? I'm like, oh, thank you. Yes, you can listen to it. I'm more likely to play your request if you call in, by the way. So, yeah, no, I'm joking. I try my best to honor all requests, although I haven't looked for Death Cab for Cutie yet. I have another hour and 20 minutes, so I'll be fine. In any case, press the request button, or if you're old school and want to talk to the DJ, there's another button to dial a DJ and make a good old phone call. If you call me during a talk set, I will have you on speakerphone because I'm doing the talk set at the same time and I can't have the receiver. So just be warned about that. You will be on blast if you call me during a talk set, but I would love it if you call me. And in any case, our iPhone app has a great set of home screen widgets, so you can see at a glance what we're playing, and you can always start playback by telling Siri to play WXYC. So I would highly recommend that, you know, get the app, hit the ding button. I don't know if the bell button's a thing on the Apple's app store, but, you know, rate it 5 stars, say, you know, DJ Cheesecake is the best, Jake's app is the best, the iOS app overall is incredible. I don't know, yeah, like, go WXYC. Yeah, I would highly look favorably upon that, as if you cared about my opinion, but, you know, whatever. So 919-962-8989 is the number that you would call if you want to reach out to me. 919-962-8989, to repeat, is the number that you would call if you would like to reach out to me. Now, I will be playing a song by the Minutemen, which is, you know, the Minutemen, obviously, the militia from Boston. Also a very good band from, this album is from when, like, I want to say, 84. I apologize very deeply, dear listeners. I almost said 82, but no, it's an album from 84. I will put that on air immediately. So let us go ahead and begin with that. Let's go.

Sorry, that started in the middle of the song. Give me like half a second. Okay, that should be good.

Okay, I am back. It is 1:59 and 15 seconds, and you are currently listening to WXYC Chapel Hill 89.3 FM. It is currently going to be 2 in the morning on Sunday, September the 13th. And so the three songs I played for you right now are just straight from Minuteman. The first song is George by Minuteman. The second song is Mr. Robot's Holy Orders by Minuteman. The third song is Two Heads at the End by Minuteman. All of them are from the album Double Nickels on the Dime, which I'm not 100% sure what that means, because I feel like, yes, there are double nickels on the dime, but I don't know. I find it sort of cool that someone took this extremely fascinating fact and turned it into an album title. Like, I don't know what to say about that. Sorry. I low-key lost my words for a second. So first you have George, which is kind of short track, right? Kind of spoken word. And then you have Mr. Robot's Holy Orders, which I consider eerily, relevant, for lack of a better way of putting it, to the modern day. For all my engaged listeners listening in to WXYC at 2 in the morning, maybe you heard about Dario Amodei's letter today, which is basically that, you know, all the American AI labs ought to slow their pace. Worth thinking about when you listen to a song called Mr. Robot's Holy Orders. Although the song is chaotic enough that it makes one lose hope in the sort of AI milieu oftentimes, unless you temper it with a happier song, which is exactly why I decided to play a song called Two Heads at the End. Very happy, as you can tell from the title. The sort of angsty 80s rock, right? And obviously, again, loath I to say it again, this is sort of the Reagan era of freewheeling neoliberalism for, you know, I'm not allowed to make political statements, so I'm going to be quiet right now. I was turning up the wrong mic. I'm extremely sorry. Hopefully you're able to hear me better now. So those are the three songs that I was playing. I did promise you earlier in the talk set that I was going to play for you. I can't scroll down. It's not letting me scroll down. I'm really mad. Okay. I did promise you that I played you a song called Love Will Hold Us Together. I did promise you that I would play you a song called Love Will Tear Us Apart by Joy Division. Unfortunately, the album that I took by Joy Division actually doesn't have that song. I always thought that the song was on the album because it is on the British version, but it's not on the American version of Unknown Pleasures. You know, Unknown Pleasures, nonetheless, super famous album cover, right? You know, you have like the, I think that's a diagram of some sort of photon, like spectroscope. I don't know. You would have to ask someone else about sort of what's going on with chemistry and like biology and that sort of stuff. I don't do that. I work with computers. I work with numbers. That's about it. But I don't know. The image is pretty cool. I don't know what it's of, but it is pretty cool. Let me log the stock set real quick. Okay, yes. So there's that. All right. And Love Will Tear Us Apart, obviously, great song, but it's not on this album. So I could just go and get that album, or I could just play this and then go and get the album, which sounds like a better idea to me. In any case, what am I talking about? Yes, so I have, you know, a remaining hour for you before Dr. Char takes over for me at 3 in the morning. So what am I gonna say? Yes, a PSA. I can give you guys a PSA 100%. You know what? Actually, no, I'm not gonna give that. I'm gonna give that one to you guys later. I'm going to give you a PSA about Wake Up Wednesday. I do not wake up on Wednesdays until, what, like 10 in the morning, 10:30 in the morning. So I'm sorry, I really shouldn't be giving my own personal spin on this. I should really just be giving the PSA. So Wake Up Wednesday, did you know that local businesses can attend the nonprofit networking group Wake Up Wednesday in Pittsburgh every third Wednesday of the month?
So that'd be like, what, the week of the 21st, I want to say? Yeah, I think that's it. Oh, wait, is the week of 21st or the week of 14th? Because the first week is between, the first Wednesday is between 0 and 7. Second Wednesday is between 7 and 14. Okay, so it's the week between the 14th and 21st on Wednesday. And so Wake Up Wednesday serves the community by providing a space where business leaders and nonprofits come to cross-pollinate ideas, give business advice, ask for leads, and to help promote one another. I would highly encourage that if you're a local business who is listening to WXYC right now. You know, Wake Up Wednesday sounds like a great networking group, and just to let you know, the doors open at 8 a.m. and the meeting ends promptly at 9:30 a.m. It's early in the morning, 8 to 9:30, which is, I assume, why it's called Wake Up Wednesday, actually. Although they have a camel graphic here, and I'm not sure why that, maybe it's their logo. I'm not 100% sure what's happening. Maybe it's like a desert sort of thing, but I, like, North Carolina's not a desert, so I don't know. There are 60 to 70 businesses that attend each month. So, you know, you're going to be in good company. I'm sure 60 to 70 local businesses that are super dedicated, super inspired in terms of their craft are going to be there every month. So I would definitely go if I were a local business, listening to WXYC at 2:04 in the morning, which unfortunately I am not. But for more information, I would visit www.wakeupwednesday.me. That is www.wakeupwednesday.me, WAKEUPWEDNESDAY.ME. Yeah, so that's all I'm going to say about Wake Up Wednesdays. If you have any requests, I would highly encourage you call me at 919-962-8989. That is 919-962-8989. Like I said, I've gotten two requests so far today. Death Gap for Cutie and Blur. Girls and boys, girls who like boys, who like girls. You know what? Whatever. Yeah, so I will try my best to look for those. In the meanwhile, I will regale you with some Joy Division, and I will also look for Love Will Tear Us Apart, which is also by Joy Division. Joy Division, by the way, became New Order later on. Super interesting to think about, because you listen to one of New Order songs, it's like, you know, you listen to like Blue Monday, which is like their most famous, most played song, I think. My favorite song is Bizarre Love Triangle, but obviously Blue Monday is probably more famous, and you know, it's so electronic and so like, you know, synthy, and Joy Division in contrast sort of was angsty, like sort of punkish, like post-punk sort of situation going on. Obviously both amazing bands in their own right, but you know, every time I tell someone that they're actually the same band in disguise, they get super super surprised, right? So without further ado, I'm going to give you some Joy Division while I'm going to look some for some more Joy Division. So yeah, Wake Up Wednesday if you would like to do that. Let's go.

Wait, I'm so sorry. I just realized my mic was on mute this whole time I was talking to you guys. Wait, that's really horrible. Oh, I'm incredibly sorry, guys. Anyway, I was saying I played three Joy Division songs for you. So I played Disorder. Do I have to do this from the beginning now? Oh my lord. Okay, so I played three Joy Division songs for you. Oh my god. Okay, I just realized I was on mute. A little birdie told me. I would have no way of knowing that otherwise. Well, I guess I could have seen the mic. You know what? Whatever. I'm not gonna waste any more of your time than I have to. So I played Disorder, then I played Day of the Lords, then I played Level 2 or Support. Disorder, obviously.

one of the great songs. I was gonna say, considering Joy Division, I remember talking about this, that I say that I remember as if it was a while back. I spoke about this 5 minutes ago to an empty microphone. But in any case, I'm sorry. Was that just dead air for 5 minutes? That's really bad. Okay, wait, that sucks. I'm incredibly sorry. Okay, so Disorder, one of the great sort of Joy Division songs. I was saying that for a band that what existed from 1977 to 1979, because all the members met at the Sex Pistols conference in 77, right? Not conference. Why am I saying it like it's so formal? It was Sex Pistols concert. A band called the Sex Pistols is not going to be hosting like a conference. I feel like that's something that's, I don't know, maybe a little more like corporate of a band. What defines a corporate band? Like, I don't know. Like somber, I guess. Like somber conference. Okay, whatever. I'm not allowed to make editorial comments, so I retract that statement. But Joy Division, Disorder. Yeah, great song. What I was saying was that between what Ian Curtis committed suicide in 1979, right? And what the band started in like late 77. So in that like 1.5 years, they have an insanely prolific portfolio, right? So yeah, I want to talk about Joy Division. But you know, they have that song as well. Let's Dance to Joy Division. But that's later. That's from 2000s. And Joy Division did not write that song. And Joy Division is extremely depressing. I think that's the whole point of the song, that you're dancing to a depressing song. You know what? Whatever. So Disorder. If I didn't make my point clearly enough that Joy Division is depressing music, there you go. The song is literally called Disorder. It is not really that disordered of a song. It's like bah, bah, bah, nah, da, nah, nah, nah. But it's very like industrial, even if it's not disordered. And then you have Day of the Lords, which is after Disorder on that same record. I let that play because I was looking for Love Will Tear Us Apart while I was playing that, and I did find it. So the third song I played was, in fact, I didn't even log the talk set. Okay, let me do that right now. Third song I played was, in fact, Love Will Tear Us Apart. Love will tear us apart. I'm such a good singer, guys. So great song. You know, Ian Curtis obviously had marital issues. The song's about that. But, you know, I think it's an amazing song overall, nonetheless. What I was talking about is that it's really weird that Joy Division ends up eventually turning into New Order, right? Because New Order is super, super, synthy, super, super, danceable. Again, I'm sort of, my hands are tied by the fact that I'm not allowed to make political statements on the show, so I'm not going to say very much. I will say that Margaret Thatcher was once called Maggie Thatcher Milk Snatcher for a reason in Britain, and New Order sort of emerged in reaction to the Thatcher prime ministership. I feel like that's all objective fact, so I can't say more than that. Yeah, Maggie Thatcher Milk Snatcher, that's a good rhyme. You know what? I'm not allowed to say that. That is a rhyme. That is a rhyme. New Order, totally sort of, they're both Mancunian, right? They're both from Manchester. Totally massive sort of Irish population, obviously, Manchester, Liverpool. Paul McCartney is an Irishman from Liverpool, which is sort of, obviously, Manchester and Liverpool are like twin cities, right? They're like, I don't know, like New York and Jersey City. Not that close, but they're like, I don't know, New York and Newark is probably a better example. Like, they're, you know, it's like chill. The current Prime Minister of Britain is actually from the former mayor of Greater Manchester until he became the Prime Minister. Anyway, I'm just talking in circles. Love Will Tear Us Apart, great band, but New Order is so synthy, so sort of, you know, embedded in the Manchester club scene, and Joy Division in comparison is like this, you know, totally punk band, which is like, I don't know, just like, you know, super like raw industrial guitar. So it's like super different to see how the sort of band changed once the lead singer sort of unfortunately went to the next life. So it's interesting to think about that, right? Just in terms of musical evolution. And then what else? Yes, I did want to talk to you about the Chelsea Theater, because that is the PSA that I gave in full before I realized that my mic was muted the whole time. So the Chelsea Theater is the Triangle's only nonprofit art house cinema, presenting a dynamic mix of first-run independent documentary, global, and art films. Aren't all films art? I feel like art films are probably like the, you know, like boho, like sort of chic ones. Like, oh, you go, like, I watched an art film. I feel like, you know, sort of sophisticated, right? There's so much, you know what? I'm not allowed to take shots. Ugh.
I'm not allowed to express any opinions. They have me muzzled. No, I'm joking. Please don't fire me. The fully accessible, comfortable 3-screen theater is the perfect spot to experience films that you won't find at traditional movie theater chains, as well as exclusive special events, visiting speakers, and discussion panels. Students, veterans, and seniors receive discounted tickets. I feel like that covers a decent amount of my sort of audience right now, because I feel like, I don't know, I feel like a decent amount of chunk of people who are probably listening to WXYC at 2:30 in the morning are either students, veterans, or seniors. Heavy on students and seniors. Although I guess veterans and seniors are like a overlapping Venn diagram, so I don't know. I guess students and seniors, I guess, could also be overlapping. You could be a senior who's in school. I don't know. But anyway, you receive discounted tickets. So, you know, I have a guy who's 32 who's in one of my classes, which is actually insane. I don't even know how that works. Like, he's like, you know what, whatever. I'm not even going to think about it. He's a grad student, I think. I'm not 100% sure. Actually, no. Why am I saying I'm not 100% sure? He is a grad student. But anyway, I received discounted tickets, right? For more information on what's playing right now, visit thechelseatheater.org. That is T-H-E, Chelsea Theater. Chelsea, C-H-E-L-S-E-A. T-H-E-A-T-E-R.org. That is not, in fact, how you spell theater. You spell it T-H-E-A-T-R-E rather than E-R, in my opinion. But, you know, c'est la vie. Sorry, I'm just talking. And I have 6 songs to get through for a rotation. Okay, I need to lock in. And then follow the Chelsea Theater NC on Instagram if that is something you would be interested in doing. Instagram, obviously, available at instagram.com. I really want a brownie. I really want a brownie from Insomnia Cookies right now. I could really use a brownie. I'm so sorry. Let me lock in. Okay, so if you want to request, 919-962-8989. That is 919-962-8989. I will now be playing for you a song by the Spanish band Pinche Pendejo, which, again, I don't know how they allow me to say, how they don't allow me to give political opinions on here, but they allow me to say Pinche Pendejo, because I'm pretty sure Pendejo is not the greatest term to be using in Spanish, specifically. But, they can't get me in trouble for saying it, because I'm joking. I feel like I sound way too adversarial towards like the radio management here. I like love these guys to death. I love this job. Lado A, Pinche Pendejo by El Que Amo. I will be playing from side B, which the song is called Esperando. I don't know if you're supposed to align the S or not. I don't speak Spanish. I spoke French earlier. I gave you the Depeche Mode. You should be happy. That's more than enough for you guys. No, I'm joking. Okay, so let's go. I'm going to play Esperando. Let us hit a good time for our last 30 minutes before Dr. Char comes to the scene. He speaks Spanish, I think, because I thought he was speaking Spanish to his mom. Whatever. Doesn't matter. Let's go.

Okay. So that is 2:55 currently in the morning on Sunday, September 13th. 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I'm your current host, DJ Cheesecake. I've been hosting since 10:30. I am about to log off at 3 o'clock, and Dr. Char is going to take over for me. But before I do that, I would like to sort of walk you through the last couple songs that I played. The first song that I played was Esperando by El Que Amo. That's from the album Pinche Pendejo. Well, actually, no, it's not from the album Pinche Pendejo. Pinche Pendejo was the single, and Esperando was the B-side. Again, I apologize if I'm butchering the pronunciations. I don't speak Spanish. Yeah, Esperando was the B-side of that sort of single that came from El Que Amo. So that's, you know, a self-released album, or single, rather. Smaller artist, so I think definitely super, super highly would recommend giving him a listen if you would like to, if that was a sound you enjoyed. And then after that, we had Jola by De Matuda. Unfortunately, I cannot pronounce that at all. That is from South Africa, that song. It is an Afrobeat song from South Africa. I unfortunately could not tell you what language that was. I don't know the difference between South Africa's Bantu and various, you know, Zulu descended languages. But the album was called The Landlord, which I found really funny. Because, you know, the super sort of EDM clubby album, and the name is The Landlord, which I found sort of, you know, just like, to be something that, you know, De Matuda gave me a laugh, I guess. And then after that was Horizon Spirals by OOIOO. I don't know if I'm supposed to pronounce it OOIOO or OOIO. I assume it's the former because everything's in caps, so I don't know. The Horizon Spirals, yeah, that was released by Thrill Jockey, you know, solid song, sort of electronic. Definitely, I would highly recommend that if you're super into sort of the German, sort of Northern European club sound. You know, a really good song. And then I had three straight songs by a band called Alien Nose Job, which... okay, yeah, that's a name. And so the first song was, all three of them were from the record, called How a Mosquito Operates. And the first song was called Neo, N-E-O, just, you know, Neo, like the prefix, something, something Metaton, something, something, you know, I don't know. So I think that, you know, pretty cool song, pretty cool name overall, but it was really short, unfortunately. So I played the next one, which was called Live Like the Crowd. And that was also really short. It wasn't more than like maybe a minute, 30 seconds. So there was that. And then, you know, that was a pretty good song. But I think after that, I was like, okay, we haven't really gotten enough of Alien Nose Job yet, so I might as well play another song. And then I played The Night Before the War, which was the third song, off that record, after Neo and after Live Like the Crowd. Yeah, name is interesting, certainly, but, you know, great album, very sort of thrashy, you know, lots of guitar action going on there. It sounded like a Strat, it sounded like Stratocaster for sure. I might be wrong, though. It could have been a Telecaster, but I really don't think it was a Gibson guitar. I'm, like, reasonably certain it was Fender. Yeah, and then after that we had My New Band Believe was the name of the artist, and the song was called Pearls. It was a really pretty song, in my opinion. It went on a super long time, 6 minutes, and, you know, that just means there's 6 minutes of it to love, right, which is absolutely incredible. You know, super amazing road, sort of, it feels like winding down a winding road, and sort of guitars playing in the background. I thought it was amazing. So My New Band Believe sort of had that was a Rough Trade album, so a little bigger, you know. Rough Trade, decently famous. The Strokes were signed to Rough Trade, I believe, so, you know, the decently big label. But yes, so those are all the songs I played for you tonight, and I'm so sorry, but it's 2:59 p.m., so I will have to go. DJ Cheesecake is finally signing out after, what, 5.5 hours, yeah. No, sorry, 4.5 hours, not 5.5 hours. I'm, for a math major, I'm pretty bad at math. But yeah, so I'm going to be signing off, and Dr. Char is going to be coming on right now at 3 o'clock on the dot. 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I hope you're having a great night, and let's go.

0: Hello, folks. This is Dr. Tar, and we are switching over. It is currently E3:02. You are listening to WXYC, and, well, my last set, we were learning. We were experimenting. We still will be, but now we will be learning more so, and we will be a bit more intentional. So, we are starting off with Captain Beefheart, and on Captain Beefheart's first album. So, thank you, folks, and we will get ready for today.
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Hello, folks. So, in order, what you just heard was Captain Beefheart and his Magic Band with their song Yelpic Road off their debut album, Safe as Milk. Following that, there was Naftool's Dream with the Fishing Hobo off the Search for the Golden Dreidel. Following that, there was Duck, You Sucker, by Ennio Morricone, from the Ennio Morricone Anthology. And following that, at what you had just heard, what is Code, off the album Entain, from Vladislav Delay. Now, coming up next, we shall be listening into some Lead Belly. But first, we're going to listen into this little PSA. TABLE is a non-profit organization that brings college students and community volunteers together to feed hungry children in the Chapel Hill, Cairo area. Yeah. So, volunteer shifts for UNC students are available on weekdays in late afternoon and early evenings. TABLE is located in East Main Street in Carrboro. For more information, visit tablenc.org. So, you're listening to WXYC Chapel Hill. And remember, folks, you can call in or visit our website for requests. The phone number for calling in for requests is 919-962-8989. That is 919-962-8989. Coming up next, Lead Belly's In the Pines. Thank you, folks.

And that, folks, was Honeypot by Abney. They are a Latin American band, and they are one of the ones that we like to play, and we cycle through them with many other their songs. It was quite nice to figure them out and find out about them. But before that was The Dickies, Eve of Destruction, from their live album Locked and Loaded, 1990. And even before that was They Might Be Giants' experimental film, a personal favorite of mine off their album The Spine. And starting off all of that was Lead Belly's In the Pines. So coming up next, we're going to have a bit of a longer song, folks. So strap in and for Throbbing Gristle's own song, Hamburger Lady. This is kind of of their iconic song, but it's on the long side, so strap in.

Alternating nights, we're gonna alternate, we're gonna leave it.

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Franklin's

Hello. Oh, folks. This is Talk to Tar again. So what you had just finished listening to was Ibrahim Alfa Jr.'s Marine off the album Infinite Black Inside. Then, before that, off the single Give Me My Gun was Giving My A Gun by Standing on the Corner. And now, before that is, I think, one of my all-time favorites, None of Them Knew They Were Robots, off California by Mr. Bungle. We'll get back to that, folks. Now, before that, we started off this little set with Throbbing Gristle's Hamburger Lady. We got that from specifically the compilation album, Throbbing Gristle's Greatest Hits. So, California is possibly one of my all-time favorite albums, folks. It's a good deconstruction of 60s going forward Western music, infusing also a lot of Eastern influences. For example, Ars Moriendi, which means the art of dying in Latin. That's a very good song with a lot of Eastern influence, but None of Them Knew They Were Robots. That song is a good mix of all things, rockabilly music and death metal. A lot of death metal. It's a very unique sound. I personally really like it. I personally really enjoy it. If you enjoyed that, I highly suggest and remind you, you can and go check out the band. Their name is Mr. Bungle. The album's California. That's an album I use to calm down a lot. But coming up, Oingo Boingo's Who Do You Want to Be? Off their pseudo-live album, Alive. Let's get into it, folks.

Hello, everyone. You are listening to WXYC Chapel Hill. And the last thing you had listened to was Elvis Presley's creation story, which was quite something. Definitely quite something. Beforehand, though, we have had Oingo Boingo's Who Do You Want to Be off their pseudo-live album, Alive. And coming up next is Horse Lord's Eureka off their album Demand to Be Taken to Heaven Alive. So, here's something you would also probably want to know. UNC Chapel Hill provides an online map which displays disability access information for the main campus buildings. The map, which was compiled for the University Compliance Office in partnership with the Disability Services and Facilities Plannings and Constructions, gives coded information for the locations of power doors, elevators, restrooms, and ramps. 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As always, if you want to request a song, you can do so on the website, or you can call it in to request on the phone. Our phone number is 919-962-8989. That is 919-962-8989. If you don't particularly care to, I understand. It is currently 4:03, and it's pretty early in the morning. So you are listening to WXYC Chapel Hill, and it's time for Horse Lords.

play with him, and he was lonely in this world. So Rabbit thought to make a person, and when he blew into the mouth of that crude figure to see what would happen, the clay man stood up. Rabbit showed the clay man how to steal a chicken. The clay man obeyed. Then he showed him how to steal corn. The clay man obeyed. Then he showed him how to steal someone else's wife, and that clay man obeyed. Rabbit felt important and powerful. And clay man felt important and powerful. And once that clay man started, he could not stop. Once he took that chicken, he wanted all the chickens. Once he took that corn, he wanted all the corns.

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We lost track of the purpose and meaning for life. We began to forget our songs, our stories. We can no longer see or hear our ancestors or talk with each other across the kitchen table. Forests were being mowed down all over the world to make more. And rabbit had no place left to play. Rabbit's trick had backfired. Rabbit tried to call that clay man back, but when the clay man wouldn't listen, Rabbit realized he made a clay man with no ears.

Now, this song is a song about a guy who builds himself something that I have often thought about building myself. But naturally, it's fantasy, but it would be so groovy, be so great if you could really do this.

Hello, folks. This is Dr. Todd checking in. What you have just listened to was Shel Silverstein's Ever-Loving Machine. That's off his album, I'm So Good I Don't Have to Brag. Which, well, you can fill that in. Before that, you were listening to poetry of Joy Harjo. Oh, the specific one was Rabbit Is Up to Tricks. It was off the label of the Smithsonian, which is quite interesting. Before that was Lou Reed's White Light, White Heat, when he was live in Italy. And starting off of this mini set,

Oh, lucky is me when I do see the sunlight through a leafy sky. Oh, didn't you know a blue so blue, the branches waving fro and to. The month of July goes quickly by. It makes me sing, it makes me cry.

Hello, this is Dr. Tar. And what you had just been listening to was Yesterday's Blues by Jumpy and God's Wisdom. Prior to that, we had Buckwheat Zydeco's Cooking with Pierre. Buckwheat Zydeco is effectively the backbone of Zydeco music as a whole. If you liked that music and you like that song, you can go and check out more or of their work, and also research up Zydeco itself. Before that, we had a field recording of Chico with a song for July, and starting everything off was Weird Little Boy's Lung Full of Water. Now, the Carolina Harm Reduction Union, known as CHRU, this is pronounced CRU, is a student-led program that provides life-saving harm reduction resources to the public of Chapel Hill. So, UNC's community and students suffer from a lack of education and resources on drug use safety. CRU's weekly distribution of opioid overdose-relieving naloxone. 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It's an opioid overdose-reversing medication. 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Now, next up, we're going to be playing Feeble Little Horse's song Doorway, but then we're going to take a turn for the Metallic. I hope you enjoy.

Well, folks. Hello, folks. So that was Tensor by Forest West Drive off their album Mantis 1920. Before that was Sepultura's Biotech is Godzilla off their album Chaos AD, a staple of the thrash metal genre. But the one that is even more so a staple of their genre, Carcass, with their song Slash Dementia off Symphonies of Sinfulness. They are a band that has pioneered, if not invented, several genres. They were considered to be some of the pioneers of gore grind, which is a subgenre of grindcore. Following that, they were pioneers of technical death metal, and then following that, melodic death metal. Their album Heartwork is considered to be one of the first, and still possibly one of the best. But, next up is Sam Wenk's Clear of Itself. I hope you... Sorry, knock something over. It happens. I hope you quite enjoy what we have in store for you.

Sorry. It is 5 o'clock or 5 o'clock and now let me time it up. 20 seconds. And sorry, folks, I just wanted to do that. It is now 5 o'clock, though, and you are listening to WXYC Chapel Hill. You had just been listening to Sam Wank's Clear of Itself, which is quite an interesting album. I had not listened to it before. I quite liked it. It was drone music, which is an acquired taste, yes. So, coming up, though, we are going to be listening to Wendy Carlos's composition in March from A Clockwork Orange, which, any guesses on what's that from? Did you say A Clockwork Orange? I really hope you did. Not out loud, hopefully. It's 5 in the morning, but, well, we're listening to Wendy Carlos's March from A Clockwork Orange. But before we do so, why don't we learn about the Community Empowerment Fund? 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Thank you, folks. So, coming up next, Wendy Carlos. I hope you enjoy.

All right. That was Baptized in Flames by Skeleton Witch. Beforehand was In Utero by Dwell Troop. Prior to that, we had Subhumans with Mickey Mouse is Dead. And starting everything off was Wendy Carlos's March from A Clockwork Orange. So my time as a DJ today is running short, so we're ending off with some composed works. Up next will be Harry Parch, Negative Land, and capping everything off, Frank Zappa's final composition. I hope you enjoy, folks.

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0: 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You know?
1: The U.S. copyright law.
0: You know?
1: The U.S. copyright law.
0: You know?
1: The U.S. copyright law.
0: You know?
2: The U.S. copyright law.
0: You know?
2: The U.S. copyright law.
0: You know?
2: The U.S. copyright law.
0: You know? You know, there was an earlier time when people copied whatever they wanted and never worried about copyright.
3: There's been a long tradition in modern art of taking things.
0: How can he do this?
3: In modern art.
0: How can someone take something so blatantly?
3: In modern art.
0: Appropriate it, whatever you want to call it.
3: And relocating them in works of art.
0: And say it's okay to do that.

0: because it's too expensive.
1: But they were asking for like ridiculous amounts of percentage and royalties and all that sort of thing.
2: How can we do this?
0: Because it's too expensive.
1: In the end, they realised that the tone of it, they didn't like it, so they didn't want us to use it however much we paid them in royalties.
3: Hello, Dead Dog Records.
4: And I get a little bit riled when I see people say that their particular dissatisfaction with the artistic behavior of an act entitles them to, quote, mutilate the songs as much as possible, unquote. I'm sorry, this is the result of people's hard work. This is the result of creative effort. And if you have any respect for the creative act, you must respect copyright. You must respect the role of the creator.
5: I want to make a record.
4: I really don't care about the artistic goals of your project.
5: I want to make a record.
4: And if you have any respect for the creative act, you must respect copyright. You must respect copyright. You must respect copyright. Copyright. Copyright. Copyright. Copyright. And you must respect the role of the creator.
5: I want to make a record.
4: I really don't care about the artistic goals of your project.
5: I want to make a record.
4: And you must respect the role of the creator. I really don't care about the artistic goals of your project.
5: Keep your evenings free. Because I'm making that record.
6: Sue everybody!
7: Well, it was inevitable that the matter would wind up in court.
8: This is a... Music really is wonderful. I'm proud to be a part of it.
9: Well, folks, it is time for my final song of the night. Or of the morning. It feels like the night for me. I didn't get any sleep. That's how it goes with a radio DJ. But I'm feeling great. So I will be handing off to...
10: Jake.
9: Lovely. Jake. But in the meantime, as my final thing, enjoy Frank Zappa's final composition in off the album, The Yellow Shark. Good night, folks.

What is up, party people? It is Jake. I'm coming off. I'm feeling a little tired. Just came back from a little music festival, Hopscotch. I'm thinking about it. I'm wondering if any bands are coming out and leaving NC. And if they did, I hope they had a great time playing Hopscotch. WXIC Chapel Hill would also like you to know, Table is a nonprofit organization that brings college students and community volunteers together to help feed hungry children in the Chapel Hill Carborough area. Volunteerships for UNC students are available on weekdays in the late afternoon and early evenings. 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For more information, visit tablenc.org. Coming off my set, those first two songs were Joe Farah's Penny Arcade and Chuck Mangione's Songs for a New Moon. We're going to keeping it going with that kind of funk jazz vibe, with some songs by Walter Wanderley. And then after that, we're going to switch it up with some R&B and some freeform jazz. I really hope you enjoy.

That was Soul Superstars, Faith. And then before that was a mix of some metal slide guitar and some new jazz. And then before that was some R&B. I hope you enjoyed. You're listening to WXYC Chapel Hill. The time is about 6 a.m. And WXYC would like you to know that we have an amazing set of apps. You're probably familiar with our phone app, but we've also got an Android app, a tvOS app, and an Apple Watch app. In fact, you can send in requests through Android and iOS apps. Just press the request button. Or if you're old school and want to talk to the DJ, there's another button to dial a DJ and make a good old phone call. Our iPhone app has a great set of home screen widgets, so you can see at a glance what we're playing. And you can always start playback by telling Siri to play WXYC. Now, coming up next, we have some Ella Fitzgerald. And then right after that, we've got some funk. I'm playing Esther Marrow's Mama. And then right after that, we're going to have some Little Sims. I hope you guys enjoy. My name is Jake, and you're listening to 89.3 WXYC Chapel Hill.

all the things that we've gone through, all the great things in life, and all the horrible things that are just the other half of the great things in life. And how you don't really get greatness without sacrifice. And you don't get good things without a little bit of pain. And how happiness is the substitute for the emptiness that you can sometimes feel on the other side. And, you know, it just reminds me to call you, but then you never pick up the phone.

I hope you guys are liking this groove that I've got going up. I'm going to continue with that sort of music, and then I'm going to switch it up to a little bit of soundtracks. If you didn't know, WXYC Chapel Hill has a lot of soundtracks. So we might be listening to a little bit of Ratatouille. We might be listening to a little bit of Charlie Brown. So I hope you guys enjoy that. Before I get on to that, WXYC Chapel Hill would love you to know, did you know that Extraordinary Thrift Store in Carrboro is a neuro-inclusive employer? The Thrift Store is one of six businesses operated by local nonprofit Extraordinary Ventures and focuses on providing employment opportunities for adults with intellectual and development disabilities. 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Up next, I got Kay Flippin and his Cubano Fiesta. And then right after that, I've got the Mighty Wonders and their song, Never Seen a Hearse Pulling a U-Haul. I hope you guys enjoy. 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

0: Charles, I want you to tell the world what the Bible tells you.
1: In the book of 1 Timothy, the 6th chapter and verses 6 and 7, the Bible says, godliness with contentment is great gain. We brought nothing into this world, and it is certain we can carry nothing out. For those of you who are here tonight and think that you are living your life today with all of the luxuries that the world has to offer, and you're going to leave this world and take it with you, the Bible is letting you know you can't take it. The Mighty One just came by to tell you this evening, we've never seen a hearse.

That was Stuck in the Middle with You. Now, you might be wondering yourself, and I don't know if you were listening earlier, and you're listening on the radio, you might be wondering, that didn't really sound much like a soundtrack. And for that, I think you might need to rewatch Reservoir Dogs. And then the one before that was Bjork, and that soundtrack was Being John Malkovich, which is just such a great movie. So if you haven't seen that one, or if you're looking for a rewatch, I would recommend. You're listening to WXYC Chapel Hill. Up next, I'm going to be playing three more soundtracks. And if you'd like to play a little game, I was thinking that I would play these three soundtracks and some songs off of them. And maybe if you're feeling like it, you could guess what soundtrack they come off of. You know, some of them aren't going to be exactly like instrumental. They might be songs from it or, you know, something of that nature. Before I get into that, WXYC Chapel Hill would like you to know the UNC Blood Donation Center is currently accepting platelet and plasma donation by appointment. Platelet and plasma are often used by cancer patients during their chemotherapy, and they are also vital for trauma patients and those undergoing surgical procedures. 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I hope up next is more easy listening.

If you were playing along with our little game, then I'm gonna tell you what soundtracks those were. I wanted to switch it up a little bit. So instead of a movie or a show, I picked Red Dead Redemption 2, and that was Cruel World by Willie Nelson. And then after that was one of my personal favorite soundtracks of all time, which was Vince Guaraldi's A Charlie Brown Christmas, and that was Skating. And then that last one was super tense, and it fits perfectly exactly with what this movie is. It was Requiem for a Dream. So if you got all those, and if you were playing along, then I applaud you. Coming up next, some more jazz and some more, hopefully, soul. And then, I'm gonna play like a nice free form jazz as well. I hope you guys enjoy. 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

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Now, we're getting to the point where I'm feeling like we got to go from soul to some pop. But before we get into the pop, because the first track I'm going to be playing after a certain one is Nash Paints, who is a local Dublin local, I wanted to start up with If You Are Irish, Come Into the Parlor. So after a little bit of some fiddle and some folksy Irish tune, then it's going to be all pop from there. I hope you guys enjoy. 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

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WXYC Chapel Hill would like you to know, about Ending Family Fire, a campaign dedicated to preventing dangerous misuse of firearms. Family Fire is a shooting that results from someone misusing an unsecured firearm from the home. Unintentional shootings, firearm suicides, and intentional shootings are all forms of family fire. Guns are present in approximately 42% of homes in the U.S., and thousands of people are killed by gun violence each year. 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That's endfamilyfire.org. Coming up next, we have got a big mix of a lot of different things, a lot of jazz. So if you're looking forward to jazz on this Sunday at 7 a.m., then that's great. But then we also have some Paul Simon and some classics. You were just listening to Sleater-Kinney off her album The Woods and her song Modern Girl. And I hope you guys have been enjoying my set so far. It's almost coming to a close in about 30 minutes. So it's me, DJ Jake, and you're listening to WXYC Chapel Hill.

That was Zoe Ambia's Eyes Full. Really, really cool track. Sort of gives me Adrian Lenker vibes. 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Since launching in April 2020, the Housing Helpline has served nearly 8,000 households and responded to more than 20,000 calls and 16,000 emails. 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Just a reminder, WXYC Chapel Hill does requests. And we recently got a request for a song which is called Driving by Everything by the Girl. So we are playing that one next. And then after that, I'm probably going to wrap up my set with some more jazz. And I really hope you enjoy it. Again, you guys are listening to WXYC Chapel Hill, and I am Jake.

That was Hot Thoughts by Spoon, and before that was Everything But the Girl Driving. It looks like my time as a DJ is up for today, but the next DJ is coming on, and they will do amazing. So as I am about to walk on by, I'm also going to play you one of my favorite soul songs, and it's by Isaac Hayes. But before I do that, I want to remind you guys that if you guys want to request a song, you can do it so with the app, but you can also do it by contacting 919-962-8989. So if you guys are listening and you'd like to play a song that you really enjoy, make sure to call on up. So as I leave, I will leave you guys with Isaac Hayes' Walk On By. 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

Good morning, WXYC Chapel Hill 89.3. It is now 8:10 in the morning, and what you just heard was Isaac Hayes, Walk On By, off of Hot Buttered Soul. Before we get back into the music with some Lee Dorsey, WXYC would like you to know that The Bridge International is a nonprofit organization whose mission is to bridge gaps in services for individuals who have experienced human trafficking. The Bridge currently has a community awareness project underway for migrant farm workers in North Carolina who are especially vulnerable to experiencing human trafficking. They're accepting donations of non-perishable food, bottled water, socks, toothbrushes, toothpaste, deodorant, and washcloths to give in a backpack as a kit to farm workers. These kits are an opportunity to provide some basic resources and information on human trafficking to this population. If you are interested in donating items, organizing a drive event, or receiving their Amazon wish list, reach out to the organization's co-executive director at 828-278-8054 or through email at info@thebridgeinternational.net. And with that, we will get back into the music.

Good morning, WXYC Chapel Hill, 89.3. It is now 8:31 in the morning, and what you just heard was Flowers Over There by Cancer House off of The Moth. Prior to that was We Laugh Indoors by Death Cab for Cutie off of The Photo album. Before that was Dogmatic's Cry Myself to Sleep off of their 1981-86 album. Before that was Crisis by Lucy Liu off of Mr. Cobra, and before all of that was So Long by Lee Dorsey off of Ride Your Pony. Before we get back into the music, WXYC would like you to know that there are a number of items that are often thrown into Orange County's blue recycle carts that cause problems and unnecessary costs for our county's recycling program. Please avoid placing the following items in your blue recycling bin: styrofoam, paper towels, and napkins, batteries, bubble wrap and other plastic shipping materials, clothes, household glass, plateware and mirrors, aerosol cans, food waste, paper receipts, pump mechanisms from household cleaners, toothpaste tubes, disposable cups, lids and straws, shredded paper, cords, hoses and wires, scrap metal and garbage bags. That's right, your recycling should not be bagged, but placed loose and free in the blue bin. 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I am DJ Rorator, and if you have a request or a comment, you can call 919-962-8989 or make your request through the WXYC app. And with that, we will get back into the music with Cuts.

Good morning, WXYC Chapel Hill, 89.3. It is now 8:55 in the morning, and what you just heard was You Will Never Be That Free by Sacred Heart Academy off of Oh Good, Sacred Heart Academy made an EP. Before that was Owen Davis's This Is Not a Protest Song off of Among the Teeming Millions. Prior to that was Angels Fallen by Erotica off of The Darling Buds. Before that was Casual Resonant by Matthew Lee Cothran off of The Honey House Is Empty Now. Prior to that was Plan 9 Channel 7 off of The Damned by The Damned off of Mindless Directionless Energy. And before all of that was Out Here in Space by Cuts off of From Here On Out. Before we get back into the music, Carolina Student Legal Services is a nonprofit law firm that is available to provide full-time UNC Chapel Hill students with free legal assistance. 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Please note that the SLS cannot advise students who have a problem with a fellow student, the university, or another state agency. 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If you have a request, you can call 919-962-8989 or make the request through the WXYC app. And with that, we'll get back into the music.

In September 1937, I bought my wife a new electric iron for 8 and sixpence. She's still using it every day and it's never needed repair.

Bessie and I went to Bournemouth on Saturday. No one was drowned, so we went for a swim. Spent an hour cleaning oil off the seagulls. I don't think we'll be going again.

Good morning, WXYC Chapel Hill, 89.3. It is now 9:24 in the morning, and what you just heard was Future Love by Ride off of This Is Not a Safe Place. Before that was 16 Military Wives by the Decemberists off of Picturesque. Before that was Sea Life Sandwich Boy by Horse Girl off of Red Xerox. Before that was Other Lovers Waltz by Discothic off of The Wandering Jew. Prior to that was Bonzo Dog Band's Rockalizer off of The Donut in Granny's Greenhouse. And before all of that was Wake Up for the National Anthem by Heaven Souls off of Wet Side Trapped. Before we get back into the music with Zuzu, WXYC would like you to know that Compost Mates is a UNC student organization that works to expand access to composting for off-campus students through a free food scrap pickup service. Scraps from student households are donated to community gardens, where they are transformed into nutrient-rich compost to support the healthy growth of local foods. 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I'm DJ Rorator and my set goes until 10 a.m. So if you have a request, you can do so through the WXYC app or by calling 919-962-8989. And with that, we will listen to Warm Leatherette.

Good morning, WXYC Chapel Hill 89.3. It is now 9:57 in the morning, and what you just heard was Jardim de Alma by Arto Lindsay off of Salt. Before that was Vem Prakasa by Curio Curio off of their self-titled release. Prior to that was I Like the Lights by Lifter Polar off of Soft Rock. Before that was the Ladderbacks' Few and Far Between off of Honest, I Swear, It's the Turnstiles. Before that was Laurel by Olaf Dreyer off of Loud Bloom. Prior to that was Pale Marble Movie by Seam off of The Pace is Glacial. Before that was The Slackers with Our Day Will Come off of Better Late Than Never. And before all of that was Warm Leatherette by Zoo Zoo off of Zoo Mother Zoo Volume 1. Before I wrap up my set and play a personal favorite, WXYC would like you to know that the UNC Blood Donation Center is currently accepting platelet and plasma donations by appointment. Platelets and plasma are often used by cancer patients during their chemotherapy, and they are also vital for trauma patients and those undergoing surgical procedures. All donations go directly to patients at the UNC Medical Center. Two or more donors who schedule an appointment together will each receive a gift card to a local movie theater, coffee shop, or bookstore. Groups of three or more will also receive a free pizza. 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

everybody. You are listening to WXYC Chapel Hill. It is about 10:25 a.m. this Sunday morning in Chapel Hill. This is DJ Lolo. Just started off my set. You just heard from Low Cut Connie with the song Let Me Speak to Bobby off of the record Living in the USA. Before that was the White Stripes with a song called Icky Thump off of the record Icky Thump. They followed up the Decemberists with the song Rasalka, I'll Be Your Girl, off of the record I'll Be Your Girl. And we began with a record called 2014, which is a various artist record, with a song by Hazel Odd with the song This Is Entirely Ego. Up next, we've got a Chicago-based jazz ensemble called the Ethnic Heritage Ensemble with the song Can You Find a Place off of the record Black Is Back. But first, if you're a college student or an individual looking for an easy way to stay informed, Issue Voter is a nonprofit organization that sends clear, nonpartisan summaries of congressional bills straight to your phone. 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All right, and up next, we've got Ethnic Heritage Ensemble with the song, Can You Find a Place?

Hi, folks. You are listening to WXYC Chapel Hill. It is about 11 a.m., just about 10:59 here in Chapel Hill, North Carolina. You just heard from Salamata with the song Moonlight off of the record The Happening. Before that was The White Stripes with Ball and Biscuit off of the record Elephant. They followed up Honey Dijon with the song Rush Me off of the song The Nightlife, which is a great record. Before that was Nisroth, Fateh Ali Khan with the song Longing off of the record Night Song. And we started off with Ethnic Heritage Ensemble with the song Can You Find a Place off of the record Black Is Back. Up next, we have some Roosevelt Sykes for you. But first, the Chapel Hill Community Fridge is seeking volunteers, partners, and donations. 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The tag is @chcommunityfridge. And up next, we've got some Roosevelt Sykes for you.

Indian classical music today is more alive than ever before in India, and its root is traced back to thousands of years. Though books were written from time to time on the science of music, they were not written down in notations. Music was handed down through ages from master to disciple, and thus was enriched by new contributions, though the basic spirit remained the same. It is only in recent years that a notation system has been evolved to write down the fixed compositions in our music. But the improvisation is the highlight in Indian music. The sheer joy of creating on the spot by a musician, always coming back to the main theme in the raga he has chosen, is what listeners look forward to. The excitement grows to its height when the drums join in, and the rapport is continuous between the musician and the listeners. And thus, both musicians and the listener share the ecstasy of this thrilling adventure and unfolding of new beauties. Ragas are precise melody forms. A raga is not a mere scale. Nor is it a mode. Each raga has its own ascending and descending movement. And those subtle touches and usage of microtones and stresses on particular notes like this.

with the tambura, the drone instrument in the background. The soloist does a free improvisation known as alap, after which he starts the theme based on a rhythmic framework known as tala. He can choose from many talas, such as teen tal, a rhythmic cycle of 16 beats.

or jhaptal having 10 beats. 2, 3, 4, 5, 6, 7, 8, 9, 10. 1, 2, 3, 4, 5, 6, 7, 8, 9, 10, 1. The tabla or the drums, which keeps this framework, just plays the thekas or beats in the beginning, as you heard just now. Then starts the gradual progression of playing first smaller patterns, then longer ones. In the beginning, the accompanying tabla gives, if I may say so, a reply to the lead instrument, such as the sitar. At times, they may play together a long rhythmic pattern and return with a climax to some, or the one, which is the most important thing, like this.

Hi there, everybody. You are listening to WXYC Chapel Hill. It is about 11:28 a.m. here in Chapel Hill, North Carolina. You just heard from Grupo with the song Sambasis off of the record 1977. Before that was Ricardo Eddie Martinez with the song Mi Conga Es La Que. Before that, we had Sabado with the song 2 Years, 2 Days off of the record Bubble and Scrape. They followed Death Cab for Cutie with A Lack of Color off of Transatlantic.

Mysticism, and they followed Ravi Shankar off of the essential Ravi Shankar with the song Intro to Indian Music. There was Curio Curio with Vem Prakasa, and we began with Roosevelt Sykes off of Raining in My Heart with the song Too Hot to Handle. Up next, we've got a little bit of gospel for you, but first, WXYC would like you to know that we have an amazing set of apps. You're probably familiar with our iPhone app, but we've also got an Android app, a tvOS app, and an Apple Watch app. In fact, you can send in requests through the Android and iOS apps. Just press the request button. Or if you're old school and want to talk to the DJ, there's a button to dial a DJ and make a good old phone call. Our iPhone app has a great set of home screen widgets so you can see at glance what we're playing, and you can always start playback by saying Siri to play WXYC. And just a note for me, if you want to, you know, put in a request the old-fashioned way and call, the phone number for that is 919-962-8989. The phone will ring and I will run around the station looking for the song that you have, that you want, if we have it. But up next, we've got the Gospel Supremes with the song Sinner Man.

There was enough for everyone until somebody got out of line. We heard it was Rabbit fooling around with. There was enough for everyone until somebody got out of line.

play with him, and he was lonely in this world. It's a rabbit thought to make a person. And when he blew into the mouth of that crude figure to see what would happen, the clay man stood up. Rabbit showed the clay man how to steal a chicken. The clay man obeyed. Then he showed him how to steal corn. The clay man obeyed. Then he showed him how to steal someone else's wife, and that clay man obeyed. Rabbit felt important and powerful. And clay man felt important and powerful. And once that clay man started, he could not stop. Once he took that chicken, he wanted all the chickens. Once he took that corn, he wanted all the corn.

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We began to forget our songs, our stories. We can no longer see or hear our ancestors or talk with each other across the kitchen table. Forests were being mowed down all over the world to make more. And rabbit had no place left to play. Rabbit's trick had backfired. Rabbit tried to call that clay man back, but when the clay man wouldn't listen, Rabbit realized he made a clay man with no ears.

Hi, folks. You are listening to WXYC Chapel Hill. It is about 11:58 a.m. This is DJ Lolo. I'm signing off for my set. You just heard from Death Cab for Cutie with the song Tiny Vessels off of the record Transatlanticism. Before that was Joy Harjo with the song Rabbit Is Up to Tricks off of the record Insomnia and Seven Steps to Grace. We had the Statler Brothers with the song Bed of Roses, Hazel Dickens with Who's That Knocking for Little Bluegrass. Before that was the Gospel Supremes with the song Sinner Man, and we heard a little bit of the record Great Lakes Gospel Volume Number 2, Detroit. Up next, we've got a little bit of Ron Thompson, and that's the end of my set. But first, Photo Farm are a small staff of artists who aim to foster the exchange of ideas and skills. 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All right, and up next, we've got Ron Thompson.

Good afternoon. You're listening to WXYC Chapel Hill. I'm DJ Almost Famous, and today I'm hosting OCS, WXYC's longest-running specialty show, surrounding folk music from everywhere. You just heard Forgiveness by Psychograss off of their release Like Minds off the label Sugar Hill Records. Prior to that was a relatively recent release by The Worm. The song was called Through Greenness off of the release Pantilled. I think it came out last fall, I believe. Pretty good record there. Highly recommend. Prior to that was a tune called The Taust off of a Greek folk compilation album called Mordica. Prior to that was Going Down the Road by Ella Jenkins off of And a Union of Friends Pulling Together. Swallow Waltz by the Karelian Folk Music Ensemble. And to start out this set was Highways by Jim Sullivan off of the release UFO. WXYC would like you to know, Bike Durham offers a series of education classes for people who want to learn how to ride a bike and for those who know how to ride but want to improve their skills to commute and use their bike for transportation and recreation. They have classes of multiple levels, from learning how to balance to skill-building practice to real commutes through town to learn more about the city's infrastructure and how to plan trips. These classes are open to 13-year-olds and older and have rental bikes included in the class price for those who don't have a bike yet. Price on a sliding scale, pay what you can. Classes are held at Reese City, 112 Broadway Street, Durham, North Carolina. 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

0: impressed, I can tell. This is one of those songs very common in old-time music. The guy, the protagonist, is somewhere that he doesn't want to be. Now, there's two places in old-time music that applies to. One of them is home, and the other one is away from home. And, of course, if you're home, you want to be away from home, and if you're not home, you want to be home. And this is one of those songs that falls in the away-from-home category. So, of course, the speaker wants to be home. Pretty simple, I think. There was only one verse to this when we found it, so Electric Bill wrote another verse, and then we banished him from the tune. We thought it only fair. And it's called Cabin Home.
1: Cabin away from home.
0: Yeah, well, one or the other. Kind of hard to tell.
1: My place or yours.

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And I just want to thank you for your receptivity for my culture. Thank you. 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
1: With you neighbors and declare a hymn time on the program like we do each and every Saturday night down here. We have one picked out for you that we hope you'll enjoy. One we have on a King record entitled Someone Will Love Me in Heaven.

You see, friends, I was just a little boy the night my mommy and daddy were called to meet Jesus. And I couldn't understand why they wouldn't speak to me when friends held me up to the casket to look at him. I wanted my daddy to go out and just kindly laugh and smile while I romped with old Rover. And I wanted my mommy to kneel down and help me to say my little prayers like she'd always taught me to do. I guess the saddest time came when they lowered my mommy and daddy into the grave and put dirt and flowers over them. And the preacher said, "The Lord giveth and the Lord taketh. He has the right to give and the right to take away." How I wished with all my heart that God would have taken me with him. But it seemed, small as I was, that God spoke to me and said, "Son, someone will love you in heaven

Snowy River, up by Kosciuszko's side, where the hills are twice as steep and twice as rough, where a horse's hooves strike firelight from the Flintstones every stride.

used to try for fancy riding now. And Clancy, you must wheel them, try and wheel them to the right, and ride boldly, lad, and never fear the spills. For never yet was rider that could keep that mob in sight.

stockwhip as he met them face to face. Then they halted for a moment while he swung the dreaded lash, but they saw their well-beloved mountain full in view. And they charged beneath the stockwhip with a sharp and sudden dash, and off into the mountain scrub they flew.

among them still as he raced across the clearing in pursuit. Then they lost him for a moment where two mountain gullies met in the ranges over the final glimpse reveals.

Frisco, where the pine-clad ridges raise their torn and rugged battlements on high. Where the air is clear as crystal and the white stars fairly blaze at midnight in the cold and frosty sky.

Good afternoon. 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It's currently 1:20 p.m. and you just heard Doing the Opossum by Michael Hurley off of the release Land of Lo-Fi. Prior to that was Your Shattered World by Johnny Polonsky off of the compilation release Writer's Block Party. Prior to that was Birdland, a weather report cover by Jerry Douglas off of the compilation release The Great Dobro Sessions. And to start off the set was an early folk recording from Istanbul called Nubar Bey and Ibrahim Bey off of the compilation release To Scratch Your Heart. WXYC would like you to know about End Family Fire, a campaign dedicated to preventing dangerous misuse of firearms. Family fire is a shooting that results from someone misusing an unsecured firearm from the home. Unintentional shootings, firearm suicide, and intentional shootings are all forms of family fire. Guns are present in approximately 42% of homes in the U.S., and thousands of people are killed by gun violence each year. Family fire is an issue that affects communities across North Carolina and the nation. End Family Fire outlines the proper steps of securing and storing firearms. To learn more about proper storage, you can visit endfamilyfire.org.

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Sam, oh, they gonna give you 2 cans of beans. Look at Mr. Sam, and 1, 2 cans of tripe. I told him no. Boy, said it, Joe don't wanna go. I'd do anything in the world for your daughter, but I ain't going to that old welfare store.

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Gonna give you a nickel with the rice, you know, the sack of the old doggone bowl and me, and I told her, no. 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I'd do anything in the world, baby, but I ain't going down to that old red cross store. 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Gonna write you a little old bitty note. 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And I told him no. 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I say I'd do anything in the world for your daughter.

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Now you know I got a girl, she works for the Red Cross. She don't make but 3 days a week. She don't do nothing but work for me, you know, to get her something to eat, and I told her no. Great God, woman, I still don't want to go.

The time is currently 2:28. You are listening to WXYC Chapel Hill. My name is DJ Panhandle. Most recently, we just heard Magic Tuber String Band off of the record Heavy Water, and that was the song Tribute to Angels. Before that, we had This is Lorelei, who is a breakout singer-songwriter from New York City. And that was Perfect Hand off of his new record, which I've really been digging recently. Before that, we had The Eclectics off of a various artist album called Iowa Compilation 2, and that was Big Tough Dreams. And before that, we had Full Stop with the song Try off the record Get Nice. Bit of a like reggae ska type of thing. Previous to that, we had Anna Frango Electrico, and that was the first track off of the record Asua de Vassau. And yeah, so thank you for tuning in. We've got some Wilco coming up.

Time is currently 2:51. You're listening to WXYC Chapel Hill. My name is DJ Panhandle. Most recently, we just listened to Daft Punk's Revolution 909 off of their record Homework. Before that, we had The Smile, which is Tom York's offshoot band. I'm sure you know Tom York from Radiohead. And that was the song We Don't Know What Tomorrow Brings. Previous to that, we had a band from Thailand called Karun Narin, and that was their song Phua Khao from the album 3, and that was after a 10-year break in the release of their music, so it was a pretty large release when it came out. And then to start that section off, we had Wilco's Should Have Been in Love off of the record AM, very influential record and band, of course. Got a quick PSA right here. WXYC would like you to know about End Family Fire, a campaign dedicated to preventing dangerous misuse of firearms. Family fire is a shooting that results from someone misusing an unsecured firearm from the home. Unintentional shootings, firearm suicide, and intentional shootings are all forms of family fire. Guns are present in approximately 42% of homes in the U.S., and thousands of people are killed by gun violence every year. Family fire is an issue that affects communities across North Carolina and the nation. End Family Fire outlines the proper steps of securing and storing firearms. To learn more about proper storage, you can visit endfamilyfire.org. One more time, that's endfamilyfire.org. Thanks so much for tuning in, y'all. We've got some more music coming up.

time is currently 3:19 p.m. You're listening to WXYC Chapel Hill. My name is DJ Panhandle, and most recently we just listened to Nora Mint Selmali, and that was their song Guerre from the record Yenbet. Before that, we had the Mexican Institute of Sound and the Meridian Brothers, and that was their song Cumbia Bikiana, Feet Beck, and I believe that is Jeff Beck on guitar. It was a very like twangy, guitar-driven song with a cumbia drum beat, which is a very interesting and beautiful combination. Before that, we had Art Blakey and the track I Mean You from the record Jazz Messengers with Thelonious Monk, and that was off of Atlantic Records. And previous to that, we had Rianita Canadiense and Masaya and Lido Pimienta, and that was the song A Guide to the Bird Song of Migration. Very, very beautiful track with lots of like droning tones over, of course, different sounds of birds. Very, very beautiful combination. WXYC would like you to know about SwipeShare, which is a UNC-based platform that helps UNC students turn extra meal swipes into affordable meals. The app connects students who have unused swipes with those who need them by coordinating quick meetups at dining halls where a seller can swipe the buyer in. With built-in messaging, user ratings, and secure data protections, SwipeShare creates a safe and reliable way for students to access lower-cost meals while reducing wasted swipes. For more information, you can visit their Instagram at swipeshare.app. One more time, that Instagram handle is swipeshare.app. Once again, thanks so much for tuning in. My name is DJ Panhandle, and it is currently 3:21. Stay tuned.

The time is currently 3:53 p.m. You're listening to WXYC 89.3 Chapel Hill. My name is DJ Panhandle, and most recently we just listened to Leah Senior's tracks Child and Love Lily off of her record Part Road Night. Before that, we had Cecile McLaurin's Levant and her song Obsession off of the album The Record. Previous to that, we had the Kingberry Manx, which are a Chapel Hill-based collective. And that was their song, Patterns Shape the Mile. Before that, we had Feeble Little Horse's Doorway and Dior off the record Bitknot. And to start that off, we had Wishbone Ash's Persephone from the record There's the Rub. Did you know that the Extraordinary Thrift Store in Carrboro is a neuro-inclusive employer? 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Thanks for tuning in, y'all. This is about the end of my set, but I will be back next Sunday. And yeah, got a little bit more music to close it out. Thanks for tuning in.

Michael Tanner with Psaltery off of his album Sweet for Psaltery and Dulcimer. A psaltery being very similar to a dulcimer, except that the player directly plucks the strings. It's 4:57. You're listening to WXYC Chapel Hill, 89.3 FM. I'm DJ Barely There, going to be here for just an hour, then hand it off to DJ Lubug for the second half of my set. Then tonight at 7, we've got Sunset Soundtrack, our weekly specialty show going into the soundtrack of a movie, video game, TV show. So lots of great programming today, but I'll be here for an hour playing a wide variety of things. This is my usual slot. Did you know that the Extraordinary Thrift Store in Carborough is a neuro-inclusive employer? 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I'll be here until 6. If you want to call in a request, you can do so at our phone number, 919-962-8989, or use the app.

Sandy Bull, early to the whole American primitive guitar thing. Track Gospel Tune off his classic Fantasias for Guitar and Banjo. He's also accompanied by the legend Billy Higgins on drums, who you'll hear in a second, doing kind of a pop staples gospel guitar thing. Before that, we had an incredible find that I found from like 2012. Neo-soul singer Bilal, accompanied by LA beat scene electronic producer Daedalus, with a rendition of the Soft Cell song Tainted Love that's kind of like Flying Lotus jump blues, almost. Very interesting. Before that, Station to Station Blues by Andrew Peckler off his debut on Scape from 1999. Station to Station. Leading into that one, some more gospel, It'll All Be Over, title track by the Supreme Jubilees off of their 1979 record. And then before that, Psaltery by Michael Tanner. I'm DJ Barely There, going to be here until 6. If you want to call on our quest, you can do so at our phone number, 919-962-899. Sorry, 919-962-8989, or use the app.

Fire Dub by Bim Sherman off the reissued 80s record Ghetto Dub, done by the folks at Weekend Records, doing some of the coolest reissue campaigns of any of those labels these days, from all over the map. Before that, we had classic song Survival of the Fittest by Mobb Deep. Before that, two very different takes on Haitian pop music. More recently, Mise Pêcheur by Claudette and T-Pierre, I believe husband and wife duo, the track off the album Collabore, and then leading into that, South Florida hyperpop act Boy Girl and Nova Gang with the track Little Haiti off their album Exit 2B. And then before that, kind of a Jersey Club flip of the Aaliyah and Timbaland song Is It by Botanist123. I'm DJ Barely There, going to be here until 6. If you want to call in a request, you can do so at our phone number, 919-962-8989, or use the app. I'd love to hear from you. And the Eno River Association invites all listeners to a benefit concert for the Eno happening on Saturday, September 12th at the Carolina Theater of Durham. All right, that PSA is out of date. I'm going to go to the next one. Siembra NC is a grassroots organization that's fighting for better working and living conditions and empowering the community to stand up against abusive landlords, discriminatory policies, and displacement. With increased immigration enforcement in the area, Siembra provides information to all about the rights of individuals and businesses. Siembra can also guide individuals and those looking to volunteer on how to navigate an interaction with ICE. For information on ways to get involved and learn about your rights, you can visit siembranc.org. For updated immigration enforcement sightings and reporting, you can visit ojonc.org. Anyone not immediately at risk and interested in volunteering can reach out to Siembra NC on Facebook or at Siembra NC on Instagram. Next up, going back to the 80s again with some Renee and Angela playing some like R&B boogie stuff, then taking a couple more left turns before my hour's up. Stay tuned.

2K88, Lauren Duffus, Rainey Miller, and Bianca Scout with the track Purple Mauve off their new album Everything Always Changes for We're Truly Here, released on Fixed Abode a couple months ago. Before that, classic UK garage track, tracking the transition into two-step, the track Destiny by Dem2, that was the radio mix, so it had more of like a lead vocal going on. The one that is maybe more popular just has the vocal chops in the background. Before that, Heed, aka Hayden Dunham, the track Watch You Cry off of their album Hold On To Me Infinity. And then before that, Your Smile by Renee and Angela. Angela being Angela Winbush, legendary voice, singer, songwriter in R&B of the period. That was their last album. They broke up, had a very fractious career. But great, great 80s classic right there. I'm DJ Barely There, gonna be here for maybe a little, like 20 more minutes or so. If you want to call in a request, you can do so at our phone number, 919-962-8989, or use the app. I'd love to hear from you.

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This is DJ Orchestra. And what you're listening to currently is some Cambodian folk songs from an album named Cambodian Liberation Songs by the artist Bente Amip Bond. Lastly, what you were just listening to was the song BRV by The Panthers, part of an album called the Pakistan Folk and Pop Instrumentals. It's just a collage of various artists, ranging from folk to pop songs. I really enjoyed the guitar in that, I believe. I thought it meshed well with the first song you heard at the beginning of the set, which was Poet Wong Part 1 from Kun Narin's latest release called 3. They are a Thai group based and founded in Thailand. I think they have a very ceremonial, joyful sound to them. And as you heard, it was really rhythmical and instrument based. Alrighty, let's quickly talk about us. WXYC would like to hear from you. If you're part of a nonprofit or student group and would like the community to hear more about your organization, please email psa@wxyc.org. We ask that you please send PSAs at least a week in advance to allow our PSA team to review them for any errors. All right, and we're going to continue with some music. I'm going to be with you until 7 p.m. Alrighty. Hope you enjoy.

there was the war. I remember the day the war started, 1939. I remember that, running up and down the street screaming, "Oh my God, we're at war. What's going to happen to us?" And then suddenly there was the bombing. I remember that. And going to land in a shelter. That was when we lived at Tooting. And then when we moved to Upper Tolls Hill, we used to go down in the cellar and sleep with the cold.

Good evening, everyone. You're listening to WXYC 89.3 FM. What you're listening to is Universal Light from their album Universal Light. Specifically, this song is called Lullaby, in which I feel like you may envision that while listening to the fiddle-like comfort of it. This is actually a trio. It's a fiddle, a cello with a harmonica, and a 12-string guitar. It's pretty cool. If you like the band Weirs, you might also enjoy the rest of this album. Before this, you listened to As It Was Before by Hannah Stratton, by her newest release, Train. And before that one, you listened to an ambient soundtrack, a combination of two, one by Arya Rostami and Daniel Bloomquist, and the other one by Vanessa Rossetto. The song by Arya was Dome 80.3. 37 77.53 and E4083. I think those are some coordinates of a dome, perhaps. What she does is mainly experimental soundscapes, and all of her titles from the album Wandering Eye consist of geographical spaces. Highly suggest that you check her out, Wandering Eye. And the song that I played by Vanessa Rossetto was The Dirt from her release, You and I Are the Earth. Before that one, you listened to Class of 69 by Three Tampuras from the compilation album, A Compilation for the Displaced in Lebanon, Land 03. Prior to that one, I thought it had a good beat to it that really complemented the hard bass of Picture, by the artist Picture, the song Thank You. It's actually not Thank You, it's T with a bunch of Y's from their release E. You've probably heard it here before in the station. But also highly recommend that one if you're into experimental, almost dance music. I say dance because it reminds me more of like Gabber than more of a traditional type of dance. But before that one, you listen to Post Life Screw by GMO Corlone from the release Interlink 01. Alrighty, hope you've been enjoying some of these tunes so far, and remember to call in any requests that you may have to the number 919-962-8989. Up next, you're going to be listening to Before the Rain and After by Ibrahim Khalil Shibab from the Ibrahim Khalil Shibab Quintet featuring Mankunku from his release Spring. I hope you enjoy this track, as it has been raining a lot recently, and then it stopped raining. But yeah, hope you enjoy, and thank you for tuning in.

Good evening. I'm DJ Houndstooth, and you're listening to Sunset Soundtracks. Tonight, we're going through the soundtrack of Lucifer Rising, which was released in 1980 and directed by the avant-garde creative Kenneth Anger. And this soundtrack is done by Bobby Bausoleil. Kind of fun, jazzy, deep, interesting stuff. So stay tuned, and we'll be going through the rest of this record. But before we get back to it, WXYC would like you to know that we want to hear from you. 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We ask that you please send PSAs at least a week in advance to allow our PSA team to review them for any errors. I started the set with part one, and we just finished part two. Next up, it's part three. So, buckle in. It's going to be a fun show.

Good evening. You are listening to Sunset Soundtracks. I'm BJ Houndstooth, and tonight we're listening to the short film by Kenneth Anger called Lucifer Rising, and the soundtrack. It's done by Bobby Boussoulet, who was actually incarcerated at the time of recording this, and it was done by a band of incarcerated musicians, and some instruments were provided through the prison, and others were actually made by the inmates, which is really impressive because it sounds great. Thank you so much for listening to WXYC Chapel Hill. Before we get back to the soundtrack, WXYC would like you to note that Orange County can no longer accept shredded paper in the blue recycling carts. The current recycling processor is no longer accepting shredded material mixed in with single stream recyclables. If you would like your confidential material shredded and recycled, Orange County Recycling asks that you please bring it to be shredded at one of their semi-annual shredathons or utilize the new shred center. For more information on how to handle shredded materials, visit orangecountync.gov/recycling. Thank you so much for listening. I'm DJ Houndstooth, and let's get back to it.

Good evening. You are listening to WXYC Chapel Hill. Tonight, we're doing Sunset Soundtracks, and we're listening to the soundtrack of the film Lucifer Rising, directed by Kenneth Anger. This soundtrack was done by Bobby Boussole, and the last song we listened to was by the orchestra, and it was called Flash Gordon. And then just before that, we were listening to Punjab's Barber by the orchestra. And right before that, we were listening to Bobby Boussole's Part 6. And then right before that, it was also Bobby Boussole's Part 5. Thank you so much for listening to WXYC Chapel Hill. Before we get back to the music, we would like you to know that the Southern Off-Road Bicycle Association, also known as SORBA, is the largest nonprofit mountain biking organization in the Southeast. Through advocacy, education, and recreational opportunities, SORBA carries out its mission to provide land access, trail preservation, and new trail development in order to enhance mountain bike touring, racing, fun, and fellowship for all mountain bicyclists in the Southern United States. For more information, visit www.sorba.org. 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I'm DJ Houndstooth, and I'll be playing for you for another hour, and I hope everyone is having a great night.